0: High. Partly cloudy with a chance of showers in the evening and a risk of a thundershower, clearing overnight. West wind gusting to 50 kilometers per hour, becoming light in the evening with a low of 13. And there's a look at your forecast on 98.9 XFM.
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There's Ashlyn Vince from the Welland, Ontario area with No Boys Allowed. We also heard Ella Langley and Morgan Wallen to kick off hour four of Your Kind of Country on a Wednesday. Got some Jason Aldean coming up. This is Bailey Zimmerman.

0: Here's Jason Aldean with Lights Come On, 98.9 XFM. 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
1: XFM weather, partly cloudy with a chance of showers this evening and a risk of a thundershower, clearing overnight. West wind gusting to 40 kilometers per hour, becoming light this evening with a low of 16. For tomorrow, sunny in the morning, then a mix of sun and cloud with a chance of showers in the afternoon, a risk of a thundershower. Wind becoming west 30 kilometers per hour, gusting to 50, a high of 26 except 18 along parts of the coast, with the humid index it'll feel like 29 and a UV index of high. Partly cloudy with a chance of showers in the evening and a risk of a thundershower, clearing overnight. West wind gusting to 50 kilometers per hour, becoming light in the evening with a low of 13. And there's a look at your forecast on 98.9 XFM.

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1: 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Reception starts at 5:30, the dinner at 6. 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
4: 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Remember?

There's John Anderson going back to 1983, a country flashback. That's called So Wingin', and that is it for the show this evening. Thanks for joining us. I want to thank our sponsors as well, GFL Environmental in Antigonish, Addington Auto Sales in Antigonish, Windmar Property Restoration Specialist, New Glasgow and Antigonish, Blankhorn Real Estate in Pictou County, and A&W Restaurant, Antigonish and Port Hastings. I'll be back tomorrow afternoon and evening with the 90s Country Show. It's coming up tomorrow. Enjoy the rest of your evening. Here's Emerson Drive with The Road on 98.9 XFM.

Thomas Wade, Old Dominion, She Daisy, Little Big Town. 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

From the XFM Newsroom, I'm Matt Draper. The town of Antigonish is asking residents to keep an eye on water consumption ahead of any potential official conservation efforts. Antigonish Mayor Sean Cameron said staff are monitoring water conditions daily, knowing water is still flowing at the James River Dam, but the water level decreased and there's no major rain forecasted in the near future. Cameron said staff are predicting that the town may need to move to voluntary water conservation measures within a week or so. Last summer, the town issued both voluntary and mandatory water conservation orders following a heat wave with little rain. Potential water conservation measures include taking shorter showers, waiting until there is a full load of laundry before turning on the washing machine, and fixing leaking faucets and toilets. The Music on Main concert series is returning to Antigonish this summer with a trio of Wednesday shows on July 29th, August 12th, and August 26th. The Antigonish Tourism Association and the Antigonish Visitor Information Center are driving the revival of Music on Main, which last happened in 2017. Mike McCachran, chair of the Visitor Information Center, said the organizers decided to bring the event back, thinking it would be a great fit for the community and tourists, adding there is a lot of support from the community. The headliner for the July 29th show at Columbus Field is Merrimack.

0: Our Father's Fools opening. McCachran said the idea was to pair a local act with each headliner. The Bear McNeils will headline the August 12th show with the Kaleyman opening. The August 26th show will be at Columbus Field with a headliner to be named later. The most local news and sports anytime at 98.9xfm.ca.
1: XFM weather, partly cloudy with a chance of showers this evening and a risk of a thundershower, clearing overnight. West wind gusting to 40 kilometers per hour, becoming light this evening with a low of 16. For tomorrow, sunny in the morning, then a mix of sun and cloud with a chance of showers in the afternoon, a risk of a thundershower. Wind becoming west 30 kilometers per hour, gusting to 50, a high of 26, except 18 along parts of the coast, with a humid X that'll feel like 29 and a UV index of high. Partly cloudy with a chance of showers in the evening and a risk of a thundershower, clearing overnight. West wind gusting to 50 kilometers per hour, becoming light in the evening with a low of 13. And there's a look at your forecast on 98.9 XFM.

summer bucket list, the beach, family and friends, vacation and 98.9 Nothing But Hits. Take us along. We're portable, and we don't take up too much space.

connecting Cape Breton Island and mainland Nova Scotia since 1943. 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
1: XFM weather, partly cloudy with a chance of showers this evening and a risk of a thundershower, clearing overnight. West wind gusting to 40 kilometers per hour, becoming light this evening with a low of 16. For tomorrow, sunny in the morning, then a mix of sun and cloud with a chance of showers in the afternoon, a risk of a thundershower. Wind becoming west 30 kilometers per hour, gusting to 50, a high of 26, except 18 along parts of the coast, with a humid index that'll feel like 29 and a UV index of high. Partly cloudy with a chance of showers in the evening and a risk of a thundershower, clearing overnight. West wind gusting to 50 kilometers per hour, becoming light in the evening with a low of 13. And there's a look at your forecast on 98.9 XFM.

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0: From the XFM Newsroom, I'm Matt Draper. The town of Antigonish is asking residents to keep an eye on water consumption ahead of any potential official conservation efforts. Antigonish Mayor Sean Cameron said staff are monitoring water conditions daily, knowing water is still flowing at the James River Dam, but the water level decreased and there's no major rain forecasted in the near future. Cameron said staff are predicting that the town may need to move to voluntary water conservation measures within a week or so. Last summer, the town issued both voluntary and mandatory water conservation orders following a heat wave with little rain. Potential water conservation measures include taking shorter showers, waiting until there is a full load of laundry before turning on the washing machine, and fixing leaking faucets and toilets. The Music on Main concert series is returning to Antigonish this summer with a trio of Wednesday shows on July 29th, August 12th, and August 26th. The Antigonish Tourism Association and the Antigonish Visitor Information Center are driving the revival of Music on Main, which last happened in 2017. Mike McCachran, chair of the Visitor Information Center, said the organizers decided to bring the event back, thinking it would be a great fit for the community and tourists, adding there is a lot of support from the community. The headliner for the July 29th show at Columbus Field is Merrimack with Our Father's Fools opening. McCachran said the idea was to pair a local act with each headliner. The Bear McNeils will headline the August 12th show with the Kaleyman opening. The August 26th show will be at Columbus Field with a headliner to be named later. The most local news and sports anytime at 989xfm.ca.
1: XFM weather, partly cloudy with a chance of showers this evening and a risk of a thundershower, clearing overnight. West wind gusting to 40 kilometers per hour, becoming light this evening with a low of 16. For tomorrow, sunny in the morning, then a mix of sun and cloud with a chance of showers in the afternoon, a risk of a thundershower. Wind becoming west 30 kilometers per hour, gusting to 50, a high of 26, except 18 along parts of the coast, with the humidex it'll feel like 29 and a UV index of high. Partly cloudy with a chance of showers in the evening and a risk of a thundershower, clearing overnight. West wind gusting to 50 kilometers per hour, becoming light in the evening with a low of 13. And there's a look at your forecast on 98.9 XFM.

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7: XFM weather, partly cloudy with a chance of showers this evening and a risk of a thundershower, clearing overnight. West wind gusting to 40 kilometers per hour, becoming light this evening with a low of 16. For tomorrow, sunny in the morning, then a mix of sun and cloud with a chance of showers in the afternoon, a risk of a thundershower. Wind becoming west 30 kilometers per hour, gusting to 50, a high of 26 except 18 along parts of the coast, with a humid index that'll feel like 29 and a UV index of high. Partly cloudy with a chance of showers in the evening and a risk of a thundershower, clearing overnight. West wind gusting to 50 kilometers per hour, becoming light in the evening with a low of 13. And there's a look at your forecast on 98.9 XFM.

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0: taking a look at community events. There's a 911 food bank drive in support of the Canso-Guysboro Food Bank on Friday, July the 24th at the Independent Grocer in Guysboro. They'll be collecting non-perishable items and money from 10 a.m. until 3 p.m. on the 24th. The food bank is in need of many items, particularly cereal, and they thank you in advance for your generosity. The Antigonish Art Fair returns to Chisholm Park right across from the Wheel in Antigonish. It's a fun and vibrant celebration of local creativity. There's live music, artist and artisan vendors, an activity area for the kids, and delicious local food available as well. It's from 6 to 9 p.m. on July the 24th. For details on these and many other activities in our listening area, check out our community events page at 989xfm.ca.
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XFM weather. Partly cloudy with a chance of showers this evening and a risk of a thundershower. Clearing overnight. West wind gusting to 40 kilometers per hour, becoming light this evening with a low of 16. For tomorrow, sunny in the morning, then a mix of sun and cloud with a chance of showers in the afternoon. A risk of a thundershower. Wind becoming west 30 kilometers per hour, gusting to 50. A high of 26, except 18 along parts of the coast. With a humidex, it'll feel like 29 and a UV index of high. Partly cloudy with a chance of showers in the evening and a risk of a thundershower. Clearing overnight. West wind gusting to 50 kilometers per hour, becoming light in the evening with a low of 13. And there's a look at your forecast on 98.9 XFM.

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1: 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There'll be local vendors, a barbecue, and many different activities. 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
4: XFM weather. Partly cloudy with a chance of showers this evening and a risk of a thundershower, clearing overnight. West wind gusting to 40 kilometers per hour, becoming light this evening with a low of 16. For tomorrow, sunny in the morning, then a mix of sun and cloud with a chance of showers in the afternoon, a risk of a thundershower. Wind becoming west 30 kilometers per hour, gusting to 50, a high of 26 except 18 along parts of the coast, with a humid index that'll feel like 29 and a UV index of high. Partly cloudy with a chance of showers in the evening and a risk of a thundershower, clearing overnight. West wind gusting to 50 kilometers per hour, becoming light in the evening with a low of 13. And there's a look at your forecast on 98.9 XFM.

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XFM weather. Partly cloudy with a chance of showers this evening and a risk of a thundershower. Clearing overnight. West wind gusting to 40 kilometers per hour, becoming light this evening with a low of 16. For tomorrow, sunny in the morning, then a mix of sun and cloud with a chance of showers in the afternoon. A risk of a thundershower. Wind becoming west 30 kilometers per hour, gusting to 50. A high of 26, except 18 along parts of the coast. With a humidex, it'll feel like 29 and a UV index of high. Partly cloudy with a chance of showers in the evening and a risk of a thundershower, clearing overnight. West wind gusting to 50 kilometers per hour, becoming light in the evening with a low of 13. And there's a look at your forecast on 98.9 XFM.

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3: XFM weather, partly cloudy with a chance of showers this evening and a risk of a thundershower, clearing overnight. West wind gusting to 40 kilometers per hour, becoming light this evening with a low of 16. For tomorrow, sunny in the morning, then a mix of sun and cloud with a chance of showers in the afternoon. A risk of a thundershower. Wind becoming west 30 kilometers per hour, gusting to 50. A high of 26, except 18 along parts of the coast. With a humidex, it'll feel like 29 and a UV index of high. Partly cloudy with a chance of showers in the evening and a risk of a thundershower, clearing overnight. West wind gusting to 50 kilometers per hour, becoming light in the evening with a low of 13. And there's a look at your forecast on 98.9 XFM.

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0: Yep, we have her. And then, and who could forget him? 98.9, nothing but hits.

XFM weather. Partly cloudy with a chance of showers this evening and a risk of a thundershower. Clearing overnight. West wind gusting to 40 kilometers per hour, becoming light this evening with a low of 16. For tomorrow, sunny in the morning, then a mix of sun and cloud with a chance of showers in the afternoon. A risk of a thundershower. Wind becoming west 30 kilometers per hour, gusting to 50. A high of 26, except 18 along parts of the coast. With a humid index, it'll feel like 29 and a UV index of high. Partly cloudy with a chance of showers in the evening and a risk of a thundershower. Clearing overnight. West wind gusting to 50 kilometers per hour, becoming light in the evening with a low of 13. And there's a look at your forecast on 98.9 XFM.

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2: XFM weather, sunny this morning, then a mix of sun and cloud with a chance of showers in the afternoon. A risk of a thunder shower. Wind becoming west 30 to 50 kilometers per hour. A high of 26, except 18 along parts of the coast, with a humidex of 29 and a UV index of high. Partly cloudy with a chance of showers this evening and a risk of a thunder shower. Clearing overnight. West wind gusting to 50 kilometers per hour, becoming light this evening with a low of 13. For tomorrow Friday, a mix of sun and cloud with a chance of showers on Cape Breton. A high of 17 to 21. 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

0: The Antigonish Art Fair returns to Chisholm Park, right across from the Wheel in Antigonish. It's a fun and vibrant celebration of local creativity. There's live music, artists and artisan vendors, an activity area for the kids, and delicious local food available as well. It's from 6 to 9 p.m. on July the 24th. 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
1: XFM weather. Sunny this morning, then a mix of sun and cloud with a chance of showers in the afternoon. A risk of a thundershower. Wind becoming west 30 to 50 kilometers per hour. A high of 26, except 18 along parts of the coast, with a humidex of 29 and a UV index of high. Partly cloudy with a chance of showers this evening and a risk of a thundershower. Clearing overnight. West wind gusting to 50 kilometers per hour, becoming light this evening with a low of 13. For tomorrow Friday, a mix of sun and cloud with a chance of showers on Cape Breton, a high of 17 to 21. 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

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It was 1989. 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Nothing but hits.

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2: XFM weather, sunny this morning, then a mix of sun and cloud with a chance of showers in the afternoon. A risk of a thundershower. Wind becoming west 30 to 50 kilometers per hour. A high of 26, except 18 along parts of the coast, with a humid index of 29 and a UV index of high. Partly cloudy with a chance of showers this evening and a risk of a thundershower. Clearing overnight. West wind gusting to 50 kilometers per hour, becoming light this evening with a low of 13. For tomorrow Friday, a mix of sun and cloud with a chance of showers on Cape Breton. A high of 17 to 21. 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

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Nothing but hits.

0: a.m. until 3 p.m. on the 24th, the food bank is in need of many items, particularly cereal. 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
2: XFM weather, sunny this morning, then a mix of sun and cloud with a chance of showers in the afternoon. A risk of a thundershower. Wind becoming west 30 to 50 kilometers per hour. A high of 26, except 18 along parts of the coast, with a humid index of 29 and a UV index of high. Partly cloudy with a chance of showers this evening and a risk of a thundershower. Clearing overnight. West wind gusting to 50 kilometers per hour, becoming light this evening with a low of 13. For tomorrow Friday, a mix of sun and cloud with a chance of showers on Cape Breton. A high of 17 to 21. Weather from 98.9 XFM.

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3: XFM weather, sunny this morning, then a mix of sun cloud with a chance of showers in the afternoon. A risk of a thundershower. Wind becoming west 30 to 50 kilometers per hour. A high of 26, except 18 along parts of the coast, with a humidex of 29 and a UV index of high. Partly cloudy with a chance of showers this evening and a risk of a thundershower. Clearing overnight. West wind gusting to 50 kilometers per hour, becoming light this evening with a low of 13. For tomorrow Friday, a mix of sun and cloud with a chance of showers on Cape Breton. A high of 17 to 21. 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

0: When it comes to music, what you label it doesn't matter. 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

taking a look at community events. There's a 911 food bank drive in support of the Canso-Guysboro Food Bank on Friday, July the 24th at the Independent Grocer in Guysboro. 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The food bank is in need of many items, particularly cereal, and they thank you in advance for your generosity. The Antigonish Art Fair returns to Chisholm Park right across from the Wheel in Antigonish. It's a fun and vibrant celebration of local creativity. There's live music, artist and artisan.

summer bucket list, the beach, family and friends, vacation and 98.9 nothing but hits. Take us along. We're portable, and we don't take up too much space.

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6: XFM weather, sunny this morning, then a mix of sun and cloud with a chance of showers in the afternoon. A risk of a thundershower. Wind becoming west 30 to 50 kilometers per hour. A high of 26, except 18 along parts of the coast, with a humidex of 29 and a UV index of high. Partly cloudy with a chance of showers this evening and a risk of a thundershower. Clearing overnight. West wind gusting to 50 kilometers per hour, becoming light this evening with a low of 13. For tomorrow Friday, a mix of sun and cloud with a chance of showers on Cape Breton. A high of 17 to 21. 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

Okay, over here, boys. 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
2: XFM weather, sunny this morning, then a mix of sun and cloud with a chance of showers in the afternoon. A risk of a thundershower. Wind becoming west 30 to 50 kilometers per hour. A high of 26, except 18 along parts of the coast, with a humid index of 29 and a UV index of high. Partly cloudy with a chance of showers this evening and a risk of a thundershower. Clearing overnight. West wind gusting to 50 kilometers per hour, becoming light this evening with a low of 13. For tomorrow Friday, a mix of sun and cloud with a chance of showers on Cape Breton, a high of 17 to 21. 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
1: Let us place ourselves in the presence of God as we pray. To you, O God, our Heavenly Father, we offer our prayers of praise and thanksgiving as we welcome a new day. We ask you to bless those who have been entrusted with the responsibility of government in all areas of our country. Instill in them a great willingness to ensure justice and equality for all. Help them to continue to create a society built on love and peace. Bless all those who are working for peace in the world. They are, in the words of Christ your Son, indeed children of God. And with St. Francis, we pray. O Lord, make us instruments of your peace. Where there is hatred, let us sow love. Where there is doubt, faith. Where there is despair, hope. Where there is darkness, light. And where there is sadness, joy. O Divine Master, grant that we do not so much seek to be consoled as to console, to be understood as to understand, to be loved as to love. For it is in giving that we receive, it is in pardoning that we are pardoned, it is in dying that we are born to eternal life. We offer our prayers, O God, through your Son, our Lord Jesus Christ, our Savior and Redeemer, who lives and reigns forever and ever. Amen.
2: Good morning, and here is your marine forecast. For Sable and Eastern Shore, there are strong wind warnings. Wind westerly 15 knots will increase to southwest 25 this afternoon, then diminish to westerly 15 overnight. Wind westerly 15 knots on Friday. Foreshoe also has a strong wind warning, with wind southwest 10 to 15 knots increasing to southwest 15 to 20 this afternoon and to southwest 25 tonight. Wind diminishing to southwest 15 overnight, then becoming variable 10 to 15 knots Friday evening. There's a strong wind warning for the Northumberland Straits, where winds westerly 15 knots will increase to west 20 overnight, then diminish to westerly 15 near noon Friday. And for Gulf Magdalen, there's also a strong wind warning as well. Wind west 20 to 25 knots, diminishing to variable 15 to 20 early tonight, then becoming west 20 overnight. Wind diminishing to west 15 knots on Friday evening. And that is your marine forecast.
3: Good morning from the XFM newsroom. I'm Ken Kingston. The boards of East Coast Credit Union, Acadian Credit Union, iNova Credit Union, and Teachers Plus Credit Union are recommending a merger to their respective members. Ken Shea, CEO and president of East Coast Credit Union, says he feels a merger will continue to grow the credit union system in Nova Scotia and create a more sustainable organization that can serve the members of all the credit unions involved and help provide better access to banking services for all members.
4: One of the other strengths, I think, is that the Acadian Credit Union has always prided themselves on having a bilingual approach to banking, and so we're hoping to maybe bring some of that to other parts of our organization so that we can better serve the Francophone community in Nova Scotia as well. And we think combining all of our operations just creates more strength and better ability for us to, you know, manage all the things that are happening in our industry, whether it's cybersecurity or all those other kinds of things that are happening. Gives us better capacity to deal with those.
3: Should the merger go through, all parties would come under the East Coast Credit Union banner, with Shea noting they're looking to keep some reflection of the past for all branches. A vote on the merger will take place in the fall, possibly late September or early October. Nova Scotia alcohol producers in the province will soon be able to cross-sell other distillers' products at their locations. The provincial government says the deal would allow a vineyard in the Annapolis Valley to partner with a Cape Breton distillery to sell each other's products. The other change will allow local producers to set up retail stores separate from their production facilities, whereas currently a vineyard, cidery, brewery, or distillery can only have more than one retail store if each is attached to a production facility. Premier Tim Houston says these changes reflect requests coming from the industry. Tim Houston's office says the Nova Scotia Premier came face-to-face with protesters who swarmed his car and broke glass while he was trying to leave a speaking engagement in the Annapolis Valley. A statement from Houston's office says an extreme faction among a group of protesters became violent in Wolfville. The Premier spoke at an event held by the Annapolis Valley Chamber of Commerce at Acadia University on Wednesday. The Premier's office says while leaving the venue, Houston's vehicle and his staff's vehicles were swarmed by protesters who prevented them from leaving. His office says protesters were pushing law enforcement, climbed onto a vehicle, and smashed the windshield while Houston was inside. The statement from his office thanked RCMP and law enforcement for their support in what they called a very volatile situation. When bad actors resort to damaging property and putting lives at risk, they do nothing to advance constructive dialogue, reads the statement from Houston's office. The most recent

UV index high. Tonight, partly cloudy. Chance of showers this evening with a risk of a thundershower. Winds becoming light on the mainland and a low of 13. Tomorrow, sun and cloud. Chance of showers on Cape Breton and a high of 21. UV index high. In New Glasgow, it's 17. In Port Hawkesbury, it's 16. And in Antigonish, it's 15. In XFM Sports, the New Jersey Devils have announced Antigonish native A.J. McLean as a new assistant coach. McLean previously served as an assistant coach with the Syracuse Crunch and was an assistant coach with the Toronto Marlies from 2015-2016 until the end of 2022-23. He worked with current New Jersey head coach Sheldon Keefe in Toronto. A.J. is the son of former NHL head coach Paul McLean. The selections for Nova Scotia's 2026 Legion National Youth Track and Field Team are in, and there are a few locals taking part. Named to the team were Antigonish's Doris Goodland, Mark Walker, Wyatt Burke, and New Glasgow's Nick Blois. Defending champion Argentina rallied to beat England 2-1 and reached the World Cup final. Trailing 1-0 going into the last 5 minutes of regulation time, Enzo Fernandez and substitute Lautaro Martinez scored for Argentina. Anthony Gordon had given England the lead, but Lionel Messi and company had other ideas. It's 6:05, the most local news and sports anytime at 98.9xfm.ca.

98.9 XFM. Howard Jones with an everlasting love. 10 minutes after six, John LeBlanc here as we roll through the week. It's Thursday the 16th, and things looking good. Caffeine's kicking in on my end. Hopefully it's going to do the same for you. And looking to be a decent day. Might see some more rain this afternoon, maybe another crack of thunder here and there. But it's a risk of that. Of course, mind you, they said that yesterday, and we did get some. Also, it is the IWK 250 weekend, and today there's going to be some practice runs starting at 3 p.m. And tonight, of course, it's the big tailgate party for the IWK 250 with High Society and the Privateers, and that starts at 9 tonight. And, of course, this is only day two of the IWK 250 weekend. All the big races start on Friday and into Saturday. Check out the schedule at riversidespeedway.ca. Let's hang out with the Stones. 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

0: 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On the weekend, there's going to be some skateboarding, professional skateboarding happening in Antigonish. Tom Asta and Mario McCoy, who are with Santa Cruz Skateboards, will be demonstrating their skills at the skate park at 2 o'clock on Saturday, and everybody's welcome to come out. They'll do a meet and greet after they show off their stuff, and it's being sponsored by the skate park, Town and County of Antigonish, Next Level Skateboard Shop, and many, many others as well. Why not make a point to check it out?
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0: XFM weather, going to mix of sun and cloud for today. There's a good chance of showers and risk of a thunder shower beginning late this afternoon, but ending during the evening. And winds will pick up around noon today. High of 26, 18 along parts of the coast. Partly cloudy tonight, and winds will become light on the mainland and die down on Cape Breton as well. We'll get down to 13 degrees. And then tomorrow, it's a mix of sun and cloud. And on Cape Breton, a chance of showers in the morning and early afternoon, but no thunder. A high of 20 for Friday. It's 18 in New Glasgow, Port Hawkesbury, and Antigonish currently at 16 degrees. At 6:24 with Nickelback, here's Saving Me.

0: Good morning from the XFM newsroom. I'm Ken Kingston. A local publisher has launched a new book that chronicles the experiences of nurses during the COVID-19 pandemic. The book from Antigonish County-based Harp Publishing is called RN, Resilient Nurses, Frontline Stories from the COVID Pandemic. It is written by Dr. Carol Flagg, an associate professor at Cape Breton University School of Nursing Satellite Program at Acadia University. In the book, Flagg combined her experience as a public health nurse with those of four other nurses. Flagg says she conducted interviews with the nurses online in the midst of the pandemic and was part of a research project for her PhD. Flagg says that some of the experiences the nurses shared were horrific.
1: It was, it was for sure. And all the emotion around how they felt nurses were being treated as well, working during the pandemic, was difficult. It was a difficult situation anyways, and they described kind of feelings of really feeling disappointed that the importance in their role wasn't really accepted by the healthcare institution.
0: Flagg says all the nurses thought sharing their stories was a valuable experience and to assist in their own healing. Nova Scotia Power says it'll begin charging late fees this fall for the first time since a cyber attack disrupted billing last spring. The privately owned utility said Wednesday that fees on overdue bills will return on October 1st. The April 2025 ransomware attack disrupted the utility's automatic billing system, and some customers complained their estimated usage in the following months was inflated. Nova Scotia Power says it has flexible repayment options and asks customers with concerns to contact the company. RCMP in Halifax have arrested a youth for making threats believed to be hate-motivated. Investigators last week learned a youth made threats of violence related to an upcoming LGBTQ plus event in the community. Police say the youth made comments on another occasion that promoted hatred on a different identifiable group. On July 11th, officers arrested the youth who will face charges related to hate propaganda and making threats. Almost 61% of eligible voters cast their ballot in this week's PEI by-election. Green Party candidate Tate Willows won the election in Cornwall Meadowbank on Monday. Chief Electoral Officer Tim Garrity says it's a strong showing for a summer election. He says there were two by-elections last summer with turnout in the 45 and 55% ranges, respectively. XFM weather, sun and cloud, chance of showers this afternoon with a risk of a thunder shower. Winds increasing to gusts to 50 in the mainland, a high of 26 near 18 along parts of the coast. And with a humidex, it'll feel like 29 today. UV index high. Tonight, partly cloudy, chance of showers this evening with a risk of a thunder shower. Winds becoming light on the mainland and a low 13. Tomorrow, sun and cloud, chance of showers on Cape Breton at a high of 21, UV index high. In New Glasgow, it's 15. In Port Hawkesbury, 16, and in Antigonish, it's 16 degrees. In XFM Sports in the Cape Breton Development AGR League, the Arisag Blues down the U-17 Chiefs 7-4. Winning pitcher was Craig McCarron with 14 strikeouts. Top hitters for Arisag were Lachlan McGinnis with a triple and two stolen bases, Trent McDonald with a single and two RBIs, Floyd McDonald with a single and two RBIs. In the World Cup semifinals yesterday, it was Argentina over England 2-1. In the WNBA, Chicago down Seattle 95-90. Minnesota over Los Angeles 96-87. And Golden State beat Indiana 88-75. In the Canadian League Basketball League, Winnipeg down Saskatoon 96-83. It's 6:34, the most local news and sports anytime at 98.9xfm.ca.

98.9 XFM. It's Friday. I'm in love. Well, they're already thinking ahead because it's only Thursday, but you know how it goes. 6:39, and John LeBlanc here as Paul continues his lovely vacation. Still taking qualifiers for the Jonas Brothers. They're performing in Moncton August the 8th. And if you're a fan or know somebody who's a fan, get on our Facebook. Like, comment, and share the Jonas Brothers post. It's there in the featured section at 989XFM Announcers. We'll choose the winner July 27th. That's 11 days from now. Here's David Wilcox. Yeah.

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8: XFM weather, got a mix of sun and cloud today, partly cloudy tonight, and there's a good chance of showers and risk of a thundershower beginning late this afternoon, but ending during the evening. The high today, 26, 18 on parts of the coast. The overnight low, 13 degrees. Mix of sun and cloud for Friday, and on Cape Breton, there's a chance of showers in the morning and early afternoon. Tomorrow's high, 20 degrees. It's 18 in New Glasgow, 16 for Port Hawkesbury, 16 for Antigonish. 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Michael Bublé, Save the Last Dance for Me.

Michael Bublé, as promised, save the last dance for me. It is 10 minutes away from 7. Tomorrow, the Antigonish Legion, among many other legions across the country, they're doing an open house as the Legion celebrates its 100th anniversary in the country. Doors will open to the public starting at 10 a.m., and there'll be activities through the day. And, of course, their usual Chase the Ace will be going on Friday night. The draw will be around 7:30. 27 cards in the deck, and the Ace of Spades could be worth over $46,000 if you pick it. So you can get tickets at the lounge tomorrow. You can also get them today at McDonald's Convenience, McGinnis Barbershop, the Canadian Tire Gas Bar, or McDonald Chrysler. How about some heart on a Thursday morning?

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4: 4 minutes away from another news update with Ken. And of course, the hits will keep on coming right after that. It's kind of our thing, really. Enjoying the sun coming up over the trees with Glass Tiger, the Thin Red Line. 98.9 XFM, nothing but hits. 102.5 in Inverness and in Pleasant Bay.

0: Good morning from the XFM Newsroom. 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
0: The boards of the East Coast Credit Union, Acadian Credit Union, iNova Credit Union, and Teachers Plus Credit Union are recommending a merger to their respective members. Ken Shea, CEO and President of East Coast Credit Union, says he feels a merger will continue to grow the credit union system in Nova Scotia, create a more sustainable organization that can serve the members of all credit unions involved, and help provide better access to banking services for all members.
3: One of the other strengths, I think, is that the Acadian Credit Union has always prided themselves on having a bilingual approach to banking, and so we're hoping to maybe bring some of that to other parts of our organization so that we can better serve the Francophone community in Nova Scotia as well. And we think combining all of our operations just creates more strength and better ability for us to, you know, manage all the things that are happening in our industry, whether it's cybersecurity or all those other kinds of things that are happening, gives us better capacity to deal with those.
0: Should the merger go through, all parties would come under the East Coast Credit Union banner, with Shea noting they're looking to keep some reflection of the past for all branches. A vote on the merger will take place in the fall, possibly late September or early October. Tim Houston's office says the premier came face to face with protesters who swarmed his car and broke glass while he was trying to leave a speaking engagement in the Annapolis Valley. A statement from Houston's office says an extreme faction among a group of protesters became violent in Wolfville. The premier spoke at an event held by the Annapolis Valley Chamber of Commerce at Acadia University on Wednesday. The premier's office says that while leaving the venue, Houston's vehicle and his staff's vehicles were swarmed by protesters who prevented them from leaving. His office says protesters were pushing law enforcement, climbed onto a vehicle, and smashed the windshield while Houston was inside. The statement from his office thanked RCMP and law enforcement for their support in what they called a very volatile situation. When bad actors resort to damaging property and putting lives at risk, they do nothing to advance constructive dialogue, reads the statement from Houston's office. The most recent Nova Scotia legislature sitting was marked by weeks of protest over Houston's budget cuts, a partial reversal of some funding reductions, and criticisms over public restrictions at the legislature. Opposition NDP leader Claudia Chandra says Nova Scotians have significant and valid concerns with Houston's government's recent budget and decision-making, but destruction of property and threats to safety are never the best way forward. Nova Scotia alcohol producers in the province will soon be able to cross-sell other distillers' products at their locations. The provincial government says a deal would allow a vineyard in the Annapolis Valley to partner with a Cape Breton distillery.

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1: XFM weather, sun and cloud today. Chance of showers this afternoon with the risk of a thunder shower. Winds increasing to gusts to 50 in the mainland, a high of 26 near 18 along parts of the coast. With a humidex, it'll feel like 29, UV index high. Partly cloudy tonight, chance of showers this evening with the risk of a thunder shower. Winds becoming light in the mainland, a low 13. Tomorrow, sun and cloud, chance of showers on Cape Breton, and a high of 21, UV index high. In Glasgow, it's 18, in Port Hawkesbury, 16, and in Antigonish, it's 18 degrees. Sports is next for Antigonish Rental.
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1: In XFM Sports, the New Jersey Devils have announced Antigonish native A.J. McLean as a new assistant coach. McLean previously served as an assistant coach with the Syracuse Crunch and was an assistant coach with the Toronto Marlies from 2015 to 2016 until the end of 2022-23. He worked with current New Jersey head coach Sheldon Keefe in Toronto. A.J. is the son of former NHL head coach Paul McLean. The selections for Nova Scotia's 2026 Legion National Youth Track and Field Team are in, and there are a few locals taking part. Named to the team were Antigonish's Doris Goodland, Mark Walker, and Wyatt Burke, and New Glasgow's Nick Blois. In the Caper Development AGR League last night, it was the Arzak Blues over the U-17 Chiefs 7-4. In the FIFA World Cup in semifinal action, it was Argentina over England 2-1. It's 7:07, the most local news and sports anytime at 989xfm.ca.

0: Cool and the Gang celebration from 98.9 XFM. Speaking of which, tomorrow, big celebration in New Glasgow. They are celebrating Corey Chevry, head coach of the Montreal Victoire, which won the Walter Cup this past season. So the cup and the coach will be in a parade tomorrow in downtown New Glasgow. It's going to start around 11 a.m. at the former Big Al's, work their way through downtown, and end at the Pictou County Wellness Center, where there'll be a meet and greet starting around 11:30 until 2:30 in the afternoon. It's more of a procession than a parade. I don't expect there's going to be, you know, huge floats or anything, but it's going to be an opportunity to salute the hard work of Corey and her team. And, you know, if the gas prices go up again tomorrow, and it's looking pretty good that they might, might be good for the crowd to do the walk along as well.
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3: The following is a notice from the town of Antigonish. There is a planned power outage for equipment upgrades scheduled for Thursday, July 16th. Residents on McDonald Street will be without power from approximately 9:30 a.m. to 1 p.m. The town of Antigonish apologizes for any inconvenience this may cause.
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0: Jim Mitchell, Expedition Sailor from 98.9 XFM. 7:17 on this 16th day of July. Today, Fresh Spinach Day, an occasion to make use of those healthful leafy greens in your favorite recipes. It goes great in everything from omelets to casseroles. I like to put spinach on my sandwich as an option instead of lettuce, because most lettuce, it's got no nutrition. Spinach, quite a bit. And it's good enough for Popeye. It's also World Snake Day, a celebration by wildlife enthusiasts of the age-old fascination with these beautiful and misunderstood creatures. They're not all bad. There's just that one snake that ruined it for everybody. And it's also Cherry Day. Some fun facts. Cherries are a good source of fiber, vitamin C, potassium, and antioxidants. One cherry tree can produce enough cherries to fill 28 pies, and around 94% of all the cherries eaten in the United States come from one state, Michigan. Never would have guessed that. Some famous people celebrating birthdays today. Phoebe Cates, if you remember her from Fast Times at Ridgemont High and Gremlins, been married to Kevin Kline since 1989, still going strong. She's 63 today. Lord of the Dance, Michael Flatley, is 68. Stuart Copeland, the drummer of The Police, he's 74 today. And Ron Burgundy himself, Will Ferrell, turning 59 today. Let's take a look at some local celebs now, brought to you by your local Tim Hortons.
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0: All right, we've got a short and sweet list today, so let's get to it. First off, Melanie Milong is 22 today, coming from Nanny Milong, Mom and Dad, Terry, and the whole Milong family. Happy birthday to you. Bailey Randall, 27 years of age. Happy birthday with love from Mom and Liam and Fraser. And it says here, wishing a very happy birthday to my beautiful granddaughter, Addie Pettipaw, turning 11. Hope your day is as wonderful as you are. Love from Nana, and also love and best wishes from Carol, Troy, and Dalton this morning. So, out of those people, who's getting the Tim's treats, you may ask? There, I hear you asking. That would be Bailey Randall. Bailey Randall, our winner of the treats for today. 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We'll have a certificate, which you can then take over to the James Street Tim's and select your favorite stuff.
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0: 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It's summer, which is the time when communities hold their festivals, and next week it's the town of Stellarton's turn. Their annual homecoming starts next Wednesday, July the 22nd. The first three events, there's a coffee party at the Presbyterian Church that Wednesday morning at 10 a.m., a family water day at the Albion Ball Field from 11 until 2, and it's a mayor's garden party from 7 to 9 Wednesday night featuring Allen Park and the Dogies. And there's going to be events right through Sunday. And, of course, the crowning highlight is the trivia night at the Stellarton Legion. That's on Thursday the 23rd at 7:30. Teams of four, first come, first serve. Hosted by me. Of course, I might be a little biased on that because it's, you know, me. But still, it's a good time. You can check out to other great events on the town of Stellarton's website for homecoming.
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0: Another news update on the way. 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
0: A local publisher has launched a new book that chronicles the experiences of nurses during the COVID-19 pandemic. The book from Antigonish County-based Harp Publishing is called RN, Resilient Nurses, Frontline Stories from the COVID Pandemic. It is written by Dr. Carol Flagg, an associate professor at Cape Breton University School of Nursing Satellite Program at Acadia University. In the book, Flagg combined her experience as a public health nurse with those of four other nurses. Flagg says she conducted interviews of the nurses online in the midst of the pandemic. It was part of a research project for her PhD. Flagg says some of the experiences the nurses shared were horrific.
2: It was, yeah, it was for sure. And all the emotion around how they felt nurses were being treated as well, working during the pandemic, was difficult. It was a difficult situation anyways, and they describe kind of feelings of really feeling disappointed that the importance in their role wasn't really accepted by the healthcare institution.
0: Flagg says all the nurses thought sharing their stories was a valuable experience and to assist in their own healing. RCMP in Halifax have arrested a youth for making threats believed to be hate motivated. Investigators last week learned a youth made threats of violence related to an upcoming LGBTQ+ event in the community. Police said the youth made comments on another occasion that promoted hatred of a different identifiable group. On July 11th, officers arrested the youth, who will face charges related to hate propaganda and making threats. A new poll says Prime Minister Mark Carney's Liberals have a sizable lead in Atlantic Canada. The survey from Abacus Data says the Liberals are at 55% support compared to 33% for the Conservatives. The NDP came in at 8%, followed by the Green Party at 2%. Weather is next.
3: The following is a traffic advisory for the town and county of Antigonish. Please be advised the Nova Scotia Department of Public Works will have Pitchers Farm Road closed between Civic 1089 and 1151 starting today until August 7th. A detour will be available via Glen Road. Please proceed with caution when traveling through construction zones and obey all signage. This is a message from the Government of Nova Scotia.
0: XFM weather, sun and cloud today, chance of showers this afternoon with a risk of a thunder shower, winds increasing to gust to 50 on the mainland, a high of 26, near 18 along parts of the coast, and with a humidex, it'll feel like 29, UV index high. Tonight, partly cloudy, chance of showers this evening with a risk of a thunder shower, winds becoming light on the mainland, and a low 13. Tomorrow, sun and cloud, chance of showers on Cape Breton, a high of 21, UV index high. In Glasgow, it's 19, in Port Hawkesbury, 17, and in Antigonish, it's 19 degrees. In XFM Sports, in the Caper Development AGR League, the Arisag Blues down the U17 Chiefs 7-4. Craig McCarron was the winning pitcher with 14 Ks. Top hitters for Arisag were Lachlan McGuinness with a triple and two stolen bases, Trent McDonald with a single and two RBIs, and Floyd McDonald in a single and two RBIs. In semifinal action of the World Cup, it was Argentina over England 2-1. In the WNBA, Chicago down Seattle 95-90, Minnesota down Los Angeles 96-87, and Golden State beat Indiana 88-75. Toronto was idle. In the Canadian League Basketball League, Winnipeg over Saskatoon, 96-83. It's 7:34, the most local news and sports anytime at 98.9xfm.ca.

0: 98.9 XFM, nothing but hits. That's a number one from 1989. Richard Marx and Satisfied. 7:38 as our morning continues. Big fundraising concert happening on the weekend at the Country Harbor Gun Club. It's in memory of Brenda Tatlock. Ty Wallace will provide the entertainment. It is on Saturday night, 7 to 9 p.m. Entry fee is just $10, and there will be tickets for sale on a basket raffle, which will be performed during the show. And all proceeds from the concert going to the Naomi Society.
1: 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Olsen's work has been recorded by some of country music's biggest stars like Garth Brooks, Rascal Flatts, Billy Currington, The Judds, and many others. 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
0: XFM weather, mix of sun and cloud today, partly cloudy tonight. Plus, there's a good chance of showers and risk of a thundershower beginning late this afternoon and ending during the evening. Our high, 26, but 18 along much of the coast. Overnight low, 13 degrees. Mix of sun and cloud for Friday, and there'll be a chance of a shower on Cape Breton ending by early afternoon. Friday's high around 20 degrees. We're close to that in New Glasgow. It's 19 now, 17 in Port Hawkesbury. And Antigonish up to 20 degrees. And it's only going up from there. Well, it is July after all. Jay Giles Band coming up. Toronto as well. Right now, Brian Adams.

0: 98.9 XFM Toronto, Your Daddy Don't Know, Jay Giles Band 2 and Freeze Frame. It is 5 minutes away from 8. On Canada Day, the conditions just weren't right for the fireworks display in Antigonish, but they've set a new date. It will now be on Wednesday night, July the 29th, and it will be part of Music on Main. At Columbus Field, there'll be a music beginning at 6 p.m., and then the fireworks will go off around 9-ish, dusk, basically. But, of course, that is subject to the weather conditions and also provincial fire restrictions at the time. So hopefully we'll get just a healthy dose of precipitation between now and then to keep the fields green.
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1: Good morning from the XFM newsroom. I'm Ken Kingston for Antigonish 5 to a dollar.
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1: The boards of the East Coast Credit Union, Acadian Credit Union, Inova Credit Union, and Teachers Plus Credit Union are recommending a merger to their respective members. Ken Shea, CEO and President of East Coast Credit Union, says he feels a merger will continue to grow the credit union system in Nova Scotia, create a more sustainable organization that can serve the members of all the credit unions involved, and help provide better access to banking services for all members.
3: One of the other strengths, I think, is that the Acadian Credit Union has always prided themselves on having a bilingual approach to banking, and so we're hoping to maybe bring some of that to other parts of our organization so that we can better serve the Francophone community in Nova Scotia as well. And we think combining all of our operations just creates more strength and better ability for us to, you know, manage all the things that are happening in our industry, whether it's cybersecurity or all those other kinds of things that are happening, gives us better capacity to deal with those.
1: Should the merger go through, all parties would come under the East Coast Credit Union banner, with Shane noting they are looking to keep some reflection of the past for the branches. A vote on the merger will take place in the fall, possibly late September or early October. Public Health is offering free vaccines to youth and high school graduates this summer. The clinics are to allow youth to catch up on childhood and grade 7 immunizations and recent graduates to receive the meningitis B vaccine if they are eligible. Youth can catch up on most routine vaccines for free until they turn 19, and HPV vaccines until they turn 21. Many students entering post-secondary health programs, joining the military, or starting work in health-related fields will be required to show their vaccination records and be fully immunized. Two doses of meningococcal B vaccinations are free and recommended for those 25 and under will be living in residence or dormitory in a post-secondary institution or in a military recruit living in barracks. Locally, clinics will be available in New Glasgow, Antigonish, Port Hawkesbury, Bedeque, and Inverness. 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Nova Scotia alcohol producers in the province will soon be able to cross-sell other distillers' products at their locations. The provincial government says the deal would allow a vineyard in the Annapolis Valley to partner with a Cape Breton distillery to sell each other's products. The other change will allow local producers to set up retail stores separate from their production facilities, whereas currently a vineyard, cidery, brewery or distillery can only have more than one retail store if each is attached to a production facility. Premier Tim Houston says these changes reflect requests coming from the industry. Forest fires in northwestern Ontario have devastated several communities, forcing widespread evacuations and destroying homes and buildings in one First Nation as harrowing wildfire videos and photos emerge online. In a video posted to social media, Ontario Premier Doug Ford says the province will spare no expense to protect people and support firefighting efforts.
4: Last year, we added 100 new firefighters.

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2: XFM weather, sun and cloud today, chance of showers this afternoon with a risk of a thunder shower, winds increasing to gusts to 50 on the mainland, high of 26 near 18 along parts of the coast, with a humidex it'll feel like 29, UV index high. Tonight, partly cloudy, chance of showers this evening with a risk of a thunder shower, winds becoming light on the mainland at a low of 13. Tomorrow, sun and cloud, chance of showers on Cape Breton, a high of 21, UV index high. The outlook for Saturday, sun and cloud, the mainland sunny on Cape Breton, high of 26. Periods of rain for Sunday, windy on Cape Breton, high of 23. Sunny in Pictou and Antigonish counties on Monday. Sun and cloud in Guyswir County and Cape Breton, a high of 24. In New Glasgow, it's 19. In Port Hawkesbury, 17. And in Antigonish, it's 21. 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
2: In XFM Sports, in the Caper Development AGR League last night, the Arisac Blues down the U17 Chiefs 7-4. Winning pitcher was Craig McCarron with 14 strikeouts. Losing pitcher was Carter DeCoste. Top hitters for Arisac were Lachlan McGinnis with a triple and two stolen bases, Trent McDonald with a single and two RBIs, and Floyd McDonald with a single and two RBIs for the Chiefs. Ty Jewers had a double and an RBI, and Donnelly had two singles and an RBI. The New Jersey Devils have announced Antigonish native A.J. McLean as a new assistant coach. McLean previously served as an assistant coach with the Syracuse Crunch and was an assistant coach with the Toronto Marlies from 2015-16 until the end of 2022-23. He worked with current New Jersey head coach Sheldon Keefe in Toronto. AJ is the son of former NHL head coach Paul McLean. The selections for Nova Scotia's 2026 Legion National Youth Track and Field Team are in, and there are a few locals taking part. Named to the team were Antigonish's Doris Goodland, Mark Walker, and Wyatt Burke, and New Glasgow's Nick Boyce. Defending champion Argentina rallying to beat England 2-1 and reach the World Cup final, trailing 1-0 going into the last 5 minutes of regulation time. Enzo Fernandez and substitute Lautaro Martinez scored for Argentina. Anthony Gordon had given England the lead, but Lionel Messi and company had other ideas. The World Cup final is set for Sunday in East Rutherford, New Jersey, featuring a clash between Argentina and Spain. Argentina is led by Lionel Messi, the tournament's all-time leading scorer. Spain, led by Lamine Yamal, has the best defense. Argentina seeks its fourth title and aims to be the first back-to-back champion since Brazil in 1958 and 1962. The Canadian Football League is in mourning after the passing of Jim Corrigal, a Canadian defensive lineman who played his entire career with the Toronto Argonauts. He was 80. Kent State, Corrigal's alma mater, announced his death. He was a four-time CFL All-Star and the league's most outstanding defensive player in 1975. The Philadelphia Flyers have agreed to a four-year deal with forward Trevor Zegras. The contract has an average value of $9.125 million U.S. The 25-year-old Zegras had a career-high 26 goals and 67 points last season, the second most on the Flyers. He added two more goals and four assists in the playoffs. In the WNBA, there were three games last night. Chicago down Seattle 95-90. Minnesota over Los Angeles 96-87, while Golden State over Indiana 88-75. in the Canadian Elite Basketball League. It was Winnipeg over Saskatoon, 96-83. How far a golf ball travels has been a debate for years. At the British Open, it's more how far the ball goes on the ground than in the air. The 154th Open begins today on the brown and yellow links of Royal Birkdale. The forecast is for hot weather and bright sunshine, and that's only likely to make the links even faster. It's 8:11, the most local news and sports anytime at 98.9xfm.ca.

Wang Chung, their first big hit from 1984, and the Dance Hall Days. 8:15. Pointer Sisters still ahead this hour. Got the Goo Goo Dolls from Jan Arden. We'll check on the weather in just a few. Right now, let's lay it on the line. Here's Triumph.

0: Triumph there, laying it on the line. 818. And speaking of on the line, we have Craig on the line from Celtic Ford. Good morning to you, Craig.
1: Good morning to you, and how are you?
0: Doing good. Anticipation is rising for tomorrow's fun day at Celtic Ford, is it not?
1: That's right, that's right. Now, before I mention anything about that, don't forget, we still have lots of great options going on for vehicles, great deals, 0% financing on the 26 F-150s, great deals on the Ford Bronco Sports, and we got lots of options when it comes to pre-owned. So even though we are having a fun day tomorrow, we are regularly scheduled programming for today and tomorrow. We're still willing to help out with vehicles too. Now let's talk about tomorrow, our Celtic Fun Day. There is going to be a bit of a car show here. There's going to be a food vendor. There's going to be drinks on hand, some activities for children. It's open to the public, and we are just waiting to mingle and have a great time, talk about some beautiful old cars that are going to be here. Like I said, it's open to the public, so it's going to be taking place from 11 till 2 o'clock. We're really hoping for people to come in and enjoy it, and at the same time, we can talk some vehicles. If you guys need help looking for vehicles, myself, my co-workers, we're going to be more than happy to help you out with that. We're just looking for people to come in, enjoy the day with us. So again, that's going to be from 11 to 2, Celtic Fun Day, and a great way to kick off the IWK 250 race weekend. So come on down to Celtic Ford, 90 Main Street, Nantigonish. 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
0: All right. We'll be ready for that tomorrow. Look forward to seeing you there.
1: Thanks. We're looking forward to seeing everybody.
0: All right. There we go. 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
0: We got a mix of sun and cloud today, partly cloudy this evening, and a good chance of showers and risk of a thunder shower beginning late this afternoon, ending this evening. Today's high, 26, but 18 on parts of the coast, and the overnight low, 13. For Friday, it's a mix of sun and cloud. On Cape Breton, there will be a chance of showers in the morning and early afternoon, a high around 20, and a little sneak peek at Saturday. Sun and cloud for the mainland, sunny for Cape Breton with a high of 24. Noice. 23 in New Glasgow, 19 in Port Hawkesbury, Antigonish up to 22 degrees.

0: Jan Arden, of course, Could I Be Your Girl from 1994. 8:27 as Thursday rolls along. And our Main Street Monday post is up, as it has been each week. You could win a pair of 12-inch pizzas from the Maritime Inn and Main Street Pizza. They have quite a number of varieties you can choose from, all of them delicious. So like our Facebook page, 989XFM Announcers, like, comment, and share that pizza post. And on Monday, during the lunch hour, Shadow's going to pick somebody to get said pizzas for Main Street Monday.
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7: Good morning from the XFM newsroom. I'm Ken Kingston. A local publisher has launched a new book that chronicles the experiences of nurses during the COVID-19 pandemic. The book from Antigonish County-based Harp Publishing is called RN, Resilient Nurses, Frontline Stories from the COVID Pandemic. It is written by Dr. Carol Flagg, an associate professor at Cape Breton University's School of Nursing Satellite Program at Acadia University. In the book, Flagg combined her experience as a public health nurse with those of four other nurses. Flagg says she conducted interviews with the nurses online in the midst of the pandemic. It was part of a research project for her PhD. Flagg says some of the experiences the nurses shared were horrific.
8: It was, yeah. Yeah, it was for sure. And all the emotion around how they felt nurses were being treated as well while working during the pandemic was difficult. It was a difficult situation anyways, and they describe kind of feelings of really feeling disappointed that the importance in their role wasn't really accepted by the healthcare institution.
7: Flank says all the nurses thought sharing their stories was a valuable experience and to assist in their own healing. Almost 61% of eligible voters cast their ballot in this week's PEI by-election. Green Party candidate Tate Willows won the election in Cornwall Meadowbank on Monday. Chief Electoral Officer Tim Garrity says it's a strong showing for a summer election. He says there were two by-elections last summer with a turnout in the 45 and 55% ranges, respectively. XFM weather, sun and cloud today. Chance of showers this afternoon with a risk of a thunder shower. Winds increasing to gusts to 50 in the mainland. A high of 26, near 18 along parts of the coast. And with a humidex, it'll feel like 29 UV index high. Tonight, partly cloudy. Chance of showers this evening with a risk of a thunder shower. Winds becoming light in the mainland, a low 13. Tomorrow, sun and cloud. Chance of showers on Cape Breton. And a high of 21, UV index high. In New Glasgow, it's 23. In Port Hawkesbury, it's 19. And in Antigonish, it's 22. In XFM Sports, in the Caper Development AGR League, the Arisag Blues down the U17 Chiefs 7-4. Winning pitcher was Craig McCarron with 14 strikeouts. Losing pitcher was Carter DeCoste. Top hitters for Arisag were Lachlan McGinnis with a triple, two stolen bases. Trent McDonald had a single and two RBIs. And Floyd McDonald had a single and two RBIs. At the World Cup semifinal action in Atlanta, it was Argentina over England 2-1. Three games in the WNBA, it was Chicago downing Seattle 95-90, Minnesota beat Los Angeles 96-87, Golden State over Indiana 88-75. In the Canadian League Basketball League, Winnipeg down Saskatoon 96-83. It's 8:33, the most local news and sports anytime at 98.9xfm.ca.

0: 98.9 XFM and a hit from 86, a group called I, Out on a Limb, and the Pointer Sisters, Jump. It's 8:41. Rather challenging question in the subway trivia this morning. 1 in 3 adults say they would not mind using this to help them make a financial decision. A lot of people said artificial intelligence, which not the correct answer, but they're on the right track. And I'm sure in a year's time, it'll probably end up being more than 1 in 3 adults. Although, really, it's even less reliable than the correct answer, which Michael Gugu got, among others. Their horoscope. 1 in 3 adults say, yeah, sure, I'd use my horoscope to make a financial decision. Not a good idea either. But anyhow, Michael, the winner this morning, was chosen among the right answers and gets the pair of breakfast sandwiches from Subway. Add a Ganesh, New Glasgow, pick to our Stellarton locations. New question. We'll be ready tomorrow morning.
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0: Got a mix of sun and cloud today, partly cloudy this evening, and there's a good chance of showers and risk of a thunder shower beginning late this afternoon, but ending during the evening. We'll see a high of 26, 18 along parts of the coast, the overnight low 13. Mix of sun and cloud for Friday, and a chance of showers over Cape Breton ending by early Friday afternoon, the high 20 degrees. It's 23 in New Glasgow, it's 19 in Port Hawkesbury, and Annie Ganish currently 22.
2: 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Olsen's work has been recorded by some of country music's biggest stars like Garth Brooks, Rascal Flatts, Billy Currington, The Judds, and many others. 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

0: Luba there, a little salvation from 98.9 XFM. You know, today would be a good day to fly a paper airplane. And if you really want to go big, try what some Italian university students who are in the engineering program there decided to do. They built the world's largest paper airplane and flew it. It was 7 meters long, 20 meters across, made entirely from paper and glue, no paper clips, and managed to travel for over 193 feet before it landed and got the new Guinness record, breaking a mark that had been held by a German university for about 13 years. Why? Because they can.
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0: Public Health is offering free vaccines to youth and high school graduates this summer. 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Youth can catch up on most routine vaccines for free until they turn 19 and HPV vaccines until they're 21. 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Two doses of meningococcal B vaccination are free and recommended for those 25 and under living in residence or dormitory in a post-secondary institution and military recruits living in barracks. 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Premier Tim Houston came face-to-face yesterday with protesters who swarmed his car and broke glass while he was trying to leave a speaking engagement in the Annapolis Valley. A statement from Houston's office says an extreme faction among a group of protesters became violent in Wolfville. The premier took to social media.
3: I think Nova Scotians know that I will engage with anyone. I will listen, and sometimes I will even change my mind based on those respectful conversations. This was not that. This was not the Nova Scotian way. It's not who we are as a people. We do not intimidate one another.
0: A statement from his office thanked RCMP and law enforcement for their support in what they called a very volatile situation. The leader of Prince Edward Island's Liberals has stepped down after another unsuccessful bid to win a seat in the legislature. Robert Mitchell placed second behind the Green Party's Tate Willows in a by-election Monday in the riding of Cornwall Meadowbank. Mitchell became party leader last October and narrowly lost to a progressive conservative candidate in a by-election 2 months later. Hal Perry has been named interim Liberal leader while the party executive works to plan a leadership convention. A handful of federal ministers are expected to address hundreds of First Nations chiefs today at the annual general meeting of the Assembly of First Nations. They'll address the Ottawa gathering to speak about public safety, the economy, and natural resources development and social services for communities. Among the cabinet ministers set to meet and speak with Indigenous leaders include Indigenous Services Minister Mandy Gull-Nasty, Canada-U.S. Trade Minister Dominic LeBlanc, and Natural Resources Minister Tim Hodgson. First Nations chiefs passed two resolutions yesterday committing the AFN to opposing legislation or policies that dilute their rights or undermine their decision-making processes. XFM weather, sun and cloud today. Chance of showers this afternoon with a risk of a thunder shower. Winds increasing to gusts to 50 in the mainland, a high of 26, near 18 along parts of the coast. With the humidex, it'll feel like 29. UV index high. Tonight, partly cloudy. Chance of showers this evening with a risk of a thunder shower. Winds becoming light in the mainland, a low 13. Tomorrow, sun and cloud. Chance of showers on Cape Breton, a high of 21. UV index high. In New Glasgow, it's 23. In Port Hawkesbury, 19. And in Antigonish, it's 23. 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
0: UNXFM Sports and the Caper Development AGR League, the Arisag Blues down the U17 Chiefs 7-4. At the FIFA World Cup semifinal action, it was Argentina over England 2-1. In the WNBA, three games were played. Chicago over Seattle 95-90. Minnesota beat Los Angeles 96-87. And Golden State over Indiana 88-75. In the Canadian Elite Basketball League, it was Winnipeg downing Saskatoon.

Huey Lewis and the News from their album 4. It was the big follow-up to Sports, which was a mega seller in the 80s. Doing It All for My Baby. Billy Currington in there as well. Hey Girl. And some Fleetwood Mac. And Go Your Own Way. Thursday morning, John LeBlanc here, waiting for the clouds to roll in. We might get some dark ones, just like yesterday. Maybe a crack of thunder this afternoon, but provides a little relief from the humidity.

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4: XFM weather for today, a mix of sun and cloud, partly cloudy this evening, plus a good chance of showers and risk of a thundershower beginning late this afternoon and ending this evening. The high, 26, except 18 on parts of the coast, the overnight low, 13. On Friday, a mix of sun and cloud, chance of showers on Cape Breton in the morning and early afternoon, Friday's high, 20. That's your forecast from 98.9 XFM.

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Dallas Smith. And a number one country hit from 2017 called Sky Stays This Blue. I'm John LeBlanc, enjoying our blue sky while it lasts, anywho. In Palmquette, they're chasing the ace again. Saturday night, 7:30, 31 cards in the deck. If the ace of spades is chosen, it'll be worth over $17,000 in the jackpot. So get your tickets, $5 for singles, $20 for a book of five. Purchase them through the Palmquette Community Center, Monastery Petrocan, Gary's Groceries, Hawthorne Convenience, Highland Home Building Center, McDonald Convenience, or Ross Screen Print. Here's Prince.

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0: 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I'm Ken Kingston for Bayside Travel Center.
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0: The boards of the East Coast Credit Union, Acadian Credit Union, iNova Credit Union and Teachers Plus Credit Union are recommending a merger to their respective members. Ken Shea, CEO and president of East Coast Credit Union, says he feels a merger will continue to grow the credit union system in Nova Scotia, create a more sustainable organization that can serve the members of all the credit unions involved, and help provide better access to banking services for all members.
2: One of the other strengths, I think, is that the Acadian Credit Union has always prided themselves on having a bilingual approach to banking, and so we're hoping to maybe bring some of that to other parts of our organization so that we can better serve the Francophone community in Nova Scotia as well. And we think combining all of our operations just creates more strength and better ability for us to, you know, manage all the things that are happening in our industry, whether it's cybersecurity or all those other kinds of things that are happening, gives us better capacity to deal with those.
0: Should the merger go through, all parties would come under the East Coast Credit Union banner, with Shea noting they're looking to keep some reflection of the past for all branches. A vote on the merger will take place in the fall, possibly late September or early October. Premier Tim Houston came face-to-face yesterday with protesters who swarmed his car and broke glass while he was trying to leave a speaking engagement in the Annapolis Valley. A statement from Houston's office says an extreme faction among a group of protesters became violent in Wolfville. The premier took to social media to describe the mayhem.
3: They blocked us in, they were pushing law enforcement, climbed on top of the car I was in, pounding on the doors and windows, and someone smashed the windshield of the vehicle while I was inside it. I want to thank the RCMP and law enforcement for their quick response in what was a very volatile situation.
0: Opposition NDP leader Claudia Chender says Nova Scotians have significant and valid concerns with the Houston government's recent budget and decision-making, but destruction of property and threats to safety are never the best way forward. Nova Scotia alcohol producers in the province will soon be able to cross-sell other distillers' products at their locations. The provincial government says a deal would allow a vineyard in the Annapolis Valley to partner with a Cape Breton distillery to sell each other's products. The other change will allow local producers to set up retail stores separate from their production facilities, whereas currently a vineyard, cidery, brewery, or distillery can only have more than one retail store if each is attached to a production facility. Premier Tim Houston says these changes will reflect requests coming from the industry. Over 850 wildfires are being reported across Canada, with many still out of control. The areas being hit the worst are Northern Ontario, Quebec, and the Northwest Territories. Manitoba is dealing with 140 fires, and British Columbia is fighting more than 30. The BC Wildfire Service has said more fire activity is expected to persist through the dry lightning forecast. XFM weather, sun and cloud today, chance of showers this afternoon with a risk of a thunder shower. Winds increasing to gusts to 50 on the mainland today, a high of 26, near 18 along parts of the coast, and with a humidex, it'll feel like 29, UV index high. Tonight, partly cloudy, chance of showers this evening with a risk of a thunder shower. Winds becoming light in the mainland, a low of 13. Tomorrow, sun and cloud, chance of showers on Cape Breton at a high of 21, UV index high. In New Glasgow, it is 24. In Port Hawkesbury, 21. And in Antigonish, it's 24. In XFM Sports, the Caper Development AGR League last night, the Arizag Blues downed the U17 Chiefs 7-4. New Jersey Devils have announced Antigonish native A.J. McLean as a new assistant coach. McLean previously served as an assistant coach with the Syracuse Crunch and was an assistant coach with the Toronto Marlies from 2015-2016 until the end of the 2022-2023 season. He worked with current New Jersey head coach Sheldon Keefe in Toronto. AJ is the son of former NHL head coach Paul McLean. The selections for Nova Scotia's 2026 Legion National Youth Track and Field Team are in, and there are a few locals taking part. Named to the team were Antigonish's Doris Goodland, Mark Walker, and Wyatt Burke, and New Glasgow's Nick Blois. In the FIFA World Cup semifinal action, it was Argentina over England 2-1. It's 10:06, the most local news and sports anytime at 98.9xfm.ca. Some

Maxine Nightingale from 1975, right back where we started from, and some Smash Mouth. Hey now, you're an all-star. 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
2: XFM weather for today, a mix of sun and cloud, partly cloudy this evening, plus a good chance of showers and risk of a thundershower beginning late this afternoon and ending this evening. The high, 26, except 18 on parts of the coast. The overnight low, 13. On Friday, a mix of sun and cloud, chance of showers on Cape Breton in the morning and early afternoon. Friday's high, 20. That's your forecast from 98.9 XFM.

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1: 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Olsen's work has been recorded by some of country music's biggest stars like Garth Brooks, Rascal Flatts, Billy Currington, The Judds, and many others. For more info, go to AntigonishMusicFestival.com.
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3: The following is a notice from the town of Antigonish. There is a planned power outage for equipment upgrades scheduled for Thursday, July 16th. Residents on McDonald Street will be without power from approximately 9:30 a.m. to 1 p.m. The town of Antigonish apologizes for any inconvenience this may cause.
0: Summer bucket list. The beach, family and friends, and 98.9, nothing but hits. Take us along. We don't take up too much space.

0: 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The movie date? 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

0: 98.9 XFM with the Ozark Mountain Daredevils, Jackie Blue and Chris Lane, and For Her. Coming up tonight, it's another monthly meeting of crafters at the Pictou Library. They call it the Handmade Hangout. They do it the third Thursday of each month. Come out, bring your projects with you. 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That's tonight, beginning at 6 at the Pictou Library.
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0: Good morning from the XFM newsroom. I'm Ken Kingston for Leslie's Finery. Leslie's
1: Finery. The heat is on. Need a new swimsuit or pretty sundress? How about capris and tops? We have plenty from French Dressing, Renoir, Today's Designer, Allison Sheary, and many more. 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Leslie's Finery, New Glasgow. Leslie's Finery,
0: where fit and fantasy meet. Inverness County District RCMP is investigating two suspected arsons they believe to be related, and they are asking for information from the public to support the investigations. On July 2nd at approximately 3:30 a.m., RCMP and fire services were dispatched to a structure fire in the 1200 block of Cenotaph Road in West Bay Center. Upon arrival, the home was engulfed in flames and sustained significant damage before the fire was extinguished. The sole occupant of the home was able to leave without injury. On July 14th at about 12 p.m., RCMP learned of a potential arson that had occurred earlier that morning in Malagawatch. An abandoned home in the 8300 block of Marble Mountain Road was destroyed by fire before fire services could extinguish the flames. Both fires were deemed suspicious and the investigations are ongoing. Investigators are requesting information from the public related to a red sedan driven by a man near the home in the West Bay Center at the time of the July 2nd fire. They're also looking to speak with anyone who may have seen suspicious activity in the areas or who may have information related to the fires. Anyone with information is asked to contact Inverness County District RCMP at 902-625-2220. To remain anonymous, call Nova Scotia Crime Stoppers toll-free at 1-800-222-TIPS. Submit a secure web tip at www.crimestoppers.ns.ca or use the P3 TIPS app. A local publisher has launched a new book that chronicles the experiences of nurses during the COVID-19 pandemic. The book, from Antigonish County-based Harp Publishing, is written by Dr. Carol Flagg, an associate professor at Cape Breton University's School of Nursing Satellite Program at Acadia University. It is called RN, Resilient Nurses, Frontline Stories from the COVID Pandemic. In the book, Flagg combined her experience as a public health nurse with those of four other nurses. Flagg says she conducted interviews with the nurses online in the midst of the pandemic. It was part of a research project for her PhD. Flagg says some of the experiences the nurses shared were horrific.
2: It was, yeah, it was for sure. And all the emotion around how they felt nurses were being treated as well while working during the pandemic was difficult. It was a difficult situation anyways, and they described kind of feelings of really feeling disappointed that the importance in their role wasn't really accepted by the healthcare institution.
0: Flagg says all the nurses thought sharing their stories was a valuable experience and to assist in their own healing. A new poll says that Prime Minister Mark Carney's Liberals have a sizable lead in Atlantic Canada. The survey from Abacus Data says the Liberals are at 55% support, compared with 33% for the Conservatives. The NDP came in at 8%, followed by the Greens at 2%. XFM weather. Sun and cloud today. Chance of showers this afternoon with the risk of a thundershower. Winds increasing to gusts to 50 on the mainland, and a high of 26 near 18 along parts of the coast with the humidex. It'll feel like 29 today, UV index high. Partly cloudy tonight, chance of showers this evening with a risk of a thundershower. Winds becoming light in the mainland, a low of 13. Tomorrow, sun and cloud, chance of showers on Cape Breton, high of 21, UV index high. In Glasgow, it is 26, and Port Hawkesbury 22, and in Antigonish it is 25. 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At the FIFA World Cup in semifinal action, Argentina rallied late to beat England 2-1.
3: In the WNBA, it was Chicago downing Seattle 95-90. Minnesota over Los Angeles 96-87. While Golden State beat Indiana 88-75. One game in the Canadian Elite Basketball League, Winnipeg over Saskatoon, 96-83. 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

98.9 XFM with Sting from his album 10 Summoner's Tales and If I Ever Lose My Faith in You, Parachute Club, Active and Innocent, and Justin Trudeau's girlfriend, Katy Perry, and I Kissed a Girl. John LeBlanc here. Going to check up on lunch in just a little bit. Reminder, tonight, enjoy a Kaylee at the Antigonish Heritage Museum. Live music starting at 7 p.m., $10 admission at the door, and a bed lunch is included. I actually had to look that up, bed lunch. It's an actual thing. Just never came up in conversation with me. Here's BTO.

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5: 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There's a planned power outage for equipment upgrades scheduled for Thursday, July 16th. Residents on McDonald Street will be without power from approximately 9:30 a.m. to 1 p.m. The town of Antigonish apologizes for any inconvenience this may cause.
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8: XFM weather. For today, a mix of sun and cloud, partly cloudy this evening, plus a good chance of showers and risk of a thundershower beginning late this afternoon and ending this evening. The high, 26, except 18 on parts of the coast. The overnight low, 13. On Friday, a mix of sun and cloud, chance of showers on Cape Breton in the morning and early afternoon. Friday's high, 20. That's your forecast from 98.9 XFM.

Burton Cummings and Your Backyard from 98.9 XFM. The Royal Canadian Legion is celebrating 100 years operating in Canada, and many legions are doing open houses. In fact, three are involved tomorrow in Pictou. There is an open house starting around 11 a.m. There's also open house starting at 10 at the Antigonish Legion. And in Westville, they're doing an open house, which begins at 3, and there's also going to be a remembrance ceremony starting at 7 tomorrow night. Details are up on our website, 989xfm.ca. Here's Bruce Cockburn, coldest night of the year.

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Big Mountain and Baby, I Love Your Way. 98.9 XFM. John LeBlanc here, going to pass things over to Glenn Baker. Yep, Glenn Baker's going to take care of things right through the afternoon and well into the evening because, of course, it's Thursday, so he's got the 90s country show to host starting after the 6 p.m. news. So it's a long one today, but he's up for it. He's been training for weeks. Here's Glenn Frey. The heat is on.

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0: Inverness County District RCMP is investigating two suspected arsons they believe to be related, and they are asking for information from the public to support the investigations. On July 2nd at approximately 3:30 a.m., RCMP and fire services were dispatched to a structure fire in the 1200 block of Cenotaph Road in West Bay Center. Upon arrival, the home was engulfed in flames and sustained significant damage before the fire was extinguished. The sole occupant of the home was able to escape without injury. On July 14th at approximately 12 p.m., Inverness County District RCMP learned of a potential arson that had occurred earlier that morning in Malagawatch. An abandoned home in the 8300 block of Marble Mountain Road was destroyed by fire before fire services could extinguish the flames. Both fires were deemed suspicious and the investigations are ongoing. Investigators are requesting information from the public related to a red sedan driven by a man near the home in West Bay Center at the time of the July 2nd fire. They're also looking to speak with anyone who may have seen suspicious activity in the areas or who may have information related to the fires. Anyone with information is asked to contact Inverness County District RCMP at 902-625-2220. To remain anonymous, call Nova Scotia Crime Stoppers toll-free at 1-800-222-TIPS. Submit a secure web tip at www.crimestoppers.ns.ca or use the P3 TIPS app. The boards of the East Coast Credit Union, Acadian Credit Union, iNova Credit Union, and Teachers Plus Credit Union are recommending a merger to their respective members. Ken Shea, CEO and President of East Coast Credit Union, says he feels the merger will continue to grow the credit union system in Nova Scotia, create a more sustainable organization that can serve the members of all the credit unions involved, and help people provide better access to banking services for all members.
3: One of the other strengths, I think, is that the Acadian Credit Union has always prided themselves on having a bilingual approach to banking, and so we're hoping to maybe bring some of that to other parts of our organization so that we can better serve the Francophone community in Nova Scotia as well. And we think combining all of our operations just creates more strength and better ability for us to, you know, manage all the things that are happening in our industry, whether it's cybersecurity or all those other kinds of things that are happening, gives us better capacity to deal with those.
0: Should the merger go through, all parties would come under the East Coast Credit Union banner, with Shea noting they are looking to keep some reflection of the past for the branches. A vote on the merger will take place in the fall, possibly late September or early October. A local publisher has launched a new book that chronicles the experiences of nurses during the COVID-19 pandemic. The book, from Antigonish County-based Harp Publishing, is written by Dr. Carol Flagg, an associate professor at Cape Breton University's School of Nursing's satellite program at Acadia University. It is called RN, Resilient Nurses, Frontline Stories from the COVID Pandemic. In the book, Flagg combined her experience as a public health nurse with those of four other nurses. Flagg says she conducted interviews with the nurses online in the midst of the pandemic. It was part of a research project for her PhD. Flagg says some of the experiences the nurses shared were horrific.
4: It was, yeah, it was for sure. And all the emotion around how they felt nurses were being treated as well while working during the pandemic was difficult. It was a difficult situation anyways, and they describe kind of feelings of really feeling disappointed that the importance in their role wasn't really accepted by the healthcare institution.
0: Flink says all the nurses thought sharing their stories was a valuable experience and to assist in their own healing. Public Health is offering free vaccines to youth and high school graduates this summer. The clinics are to allow youth to catch up on childhood and grade 7 immunizations and recent graduates to receive the meningitis B vaccine if they are eligible. The youth can catch up on most routine vaccines for free until they turn 19 and HPV vaccines until they're 21. Many students entering post-secondary health programs, joining the military, or starting work in health-related fields will be required to show their vaccination records and be fully immunized. Two doses of meningococcal B vaccination are free and recommended for those 25 and under living in residence or dormitory in a post-secondary institution and military recruits living in barracks. Locally, clinics will be available in New Glasgow, Antigonishport, Hawkesbury, Bedeck, and Inverness. 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And Premier Jim Houston came face-to-face yesterday with protesters who swarmed his car and broke glass while he was trying to leave a speaking engagement in the Annapolis Valley. A statement from Houston's office says an extreme faction among a group of protesters became violent in Wolfville. The premier took to social media to describe the mayhem.
5: They blocked us in. They were pushing law enforcement, climbed on top of the car I was in, pounding on the doors and windows, and someone smashed the windshield of the vehicle while I was inside it. I want to thank the RCMP and law enforcement for their quick response in what was a very volatile situation.
0: Opposition NDP leader Claudia Chander says Nova Scotians have significant and valid concerns with the Houston government's recent budget and decision-making, but destruction of property and threats to safety are never the best way forward. Weather's next for TNB Plumbing, Heating, and Air Conditioning.
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0: Cape Breton and a high of 21, UV index high. The outlook for Saturday, sun and cloud in the mainland, sunny on Cape Breton, a high of 24, periods of rain Sunday, windy on Cape Breton, a high of 23. And for Monday, sunny in Pictou and Antigonish County, sun and cloud in Guysborough County and Cape Breton, and a high of 24. In New Glasgow, 27. In Port Hawkesbury, it's 23. And in Antigonish, it is 26 degrees.
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0: Here are today's funeral announcements. The death of Charles Philip Burchell of Aspen, formerly of Halifax, occurred July 10th in St. Martha's Regional Hospital, Antigonish. Visitation will be held Friday, July 17th from 2 to 4 p.m. in McIsaac Funeral Home, 61 Pleasant Street, Antigonish. Funeral service will be held Saturday, July 18th at 12 p.m. in Kirk United Church, 1007 Glenelg Church Road, Aspen. Burial will be in Evergreen Cemetery. Funeral arrangements for the late Charles Philip Burchell are under the direction of McIsaac Funeral Home, Antigonish. The death of Merle Russell Monroe of Clydesdale occurred July 10th. Visitation will take place today from 3 to 8 p.m. in Dennis Haverstock Funeral Home, 54 Queen Street, Guysborough. Funeral services will be held Friday, July 17th at 11 a.m. in St. Peter's Roman Catholic Church, 6253 Highway 316, Larry's River. Burial will take place in Charlo's Cove Parish Cemetery. A reception will follow at the Communities Along the Bay Multi-Use Facility Community Center, 6202 Highway 316, Larry's River. Words of comfort may be forwarded to the family at haverstocks.com. Funeral arrangements for the late Merle Monroe are under the direction of the Dennis Haverstock Funeral Home, Guysborough. And the death of Colleen Teresa Mason Simon of Kitchener, Ontario, formerly of Crossroads Country Harbor, occurred February 16th. Funeral service will be held Saturday, July 18th at 4 p.m. in Crossroads Baptist Church Country Harbor with Lewis McIntosh officiating. Interment will follow in Evergreen Cemetery with a reception following in the Country Harbor Community Center. Memorial donations may be made to the Evergreen Cemetery Fund. Online condolences may be made at gwgiffen.com. Funeral arrangements for the late Colleen Teresa Mason Simon are under the direction of G.W. Giffen Funeral Home, 17545 Highway 316, Country Harbor.
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0: Next FM Sports, the IWK 250 Super Weekend continues tonight with the IWK 250 Tailgate Party, presented by Coldstream Clear, featuring High Society and the Privateers. The show opens at 9. The New Jersey Devils announced Antigonish native A.J. McLean as a new assistant coach. McLean previously served as an assistant coach with the Syracuse Crunch and was an assistant coach with the Toronto Marlies from 2015-2016 until the end of 2022-23. He worked with current New Jersey head coach Sheldon Keefe in Toronto. AJ is the son of former NHL head coach Paul McLean. The selections for Nova Scotia's 2026 Legion National Youth Track and Field Team are in, and there are a few locals taking part. Named to the team were Antigonish's Doris Goodland, Mark Walker, and Wyatt Burke, and New Glasgow's Nick Blois. The final men's golf major is underway at Royal Birkdale in Southport, England. Canada has two golfers in the field. Abbotsford, BC's Nick Taylor opened with three straight birdies, while Listowel, Ontario's Corey Connors was among the afternoon starters. American's Scottie Scheffler is the defending champion. LeBron James could provide an update on his NBA future today. The 41-year-old free agent is scheduled to appear at Fanatics Fest in New York to record an episode for his Mind the Game podcast. James announced last month he was leaving the Los Angeles Lakers after 8 seasons, but has not said where he plans to play next. FIFA is facing calls to investigate Argentina over a political banner displayed after its World Cup semifinal victory over England. Argentine players held a banner claiming sovereignty over the disputed Falkland Islands during post-game celebrations. The British government says the display was inappropriate. It's 12:13, the most local news and sports anytime at 98.9xfm.ca.

0: There's the Eurythmics and Sweet Dreams on 98.9 XFM. Hello there. Welcome to the Lunch Hour Thursday afternoon. It's Glenn Baker getting ready for another busy weekend and the IWK Super Race weekend happening at Riverside International Speedway. Hello to everybody who is there, set up and ready to go. Of course, the pit opens this afternoon at 1:30, the pro stock practice at 3, and then tonight it's the big tailgate party presented by Coldstream featuring High Society and the Privateers.
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5: Congratulations to the many volunteers behind this year's outstanding Antigonish Highland Games. 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Hi, I'm Helen Murphy, managing editor of the Journal. This week's paper also includes the latest on Antigonish's unwelcome smell, a service cut at St. Martha's Hospital, and a big business deal for the Kanso Spaceport. 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
9: XFM weather for this afternoon. Sunshine today, becoming a mix of sun and cloud later on with a chance of showers and a risk of a thunder shower possible. Winds increasing, at times gusting to 50. High today around 26. We'll have partly cloudy for tonight. A chance of showers this evening with a risk of a thunder shower. A low near 13. And for tomorrow, sun and cloud. A chance of showers on Cape Breton and a high of 21. And that is your latest weather on 98.9 XFM.

0: There's Eddie Money. Take me home tonight as you enjoy your lunch hour on this Thursday afternoon in the sunshine. It's Glenn Baker. Thank you for hanging out with us. We're getting ready for the big Corey Shivery Walter Cup parade in New Glasgow tomorrow, starting at 11 a.m. The Cup will be leaving the top of Provo Street, making its way to the Pictou County Wellness Center for a meet and greet with Corey Shivery at around 11:30 tomorrow.
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0: There's the Satellites with Gimme Some Kind of Sign on 98.9 XFM. How you doing? We've got an information update coming up with Matt Draper at 1 o'clock this afternoon. Don't forget later on today after 4, we're going to make another listener very happy. We're going to award a $25 gift card from Coldstream Clear Distillery. It's all part of Thirsty Thursday. We do that draw every Thursday between 4 and 5. If you'd like to win it, all you have to do is hop onto our Facebook page, 98.9XFM Announcers. Like our page, like the post, comment and share, and you'll be in for the draw this afternoon.
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0: Good afternoon from the XFM Newsroom. I'm Matt Draper for J.R. 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
0: 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Ken Shea, CEO and President of the East Coast Credit Union, said he feels the merger will continue to grow the credit union system in Nova Scotia, create a more sustainable organization that can serve the members of all the credit unions involved, and help people better access banking services for all members.
2: One of the other strengths, I think, is that the Acadian Credit Union has always prided themselves on having a bilingual approach to banking, and so we're hoping to maybe bring some of that to other parts of our organization so that we can better serve the Francophone community in Nova Scotia as well. And we think combining all of our operations just creates more strength and better ability for us to, you know, manage all the things that are happening in our industry, whether it's cybersecurity or all those other kinds of things that are happening, gives us better capacity to deal with those.
0: A vote on the merger will take place in the fall, possibly late September or early October. The IWK 250 Super Weekend continues tonight with the IWK 250 Tailgate Party presented by Coldstream Clear featuring High Society and the Privateers. The show opens at 9. 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
0: In XFM weather, a mix of sun and cloud, chance of showers this afternoon with a risk of thunder shower, winds increasing to gusts to 50 kilometers an hour on the mainland, a high of 29 near 18 along parts of the coast with a humidex of 29 and a UV index of high. Tonight, partly cloudy, chance of showers this evening with a risk of thunder shower, winds becoming light on the mainland with a low of 13. Tomorrow, sun and cloud, chance of shower on Cape Breton with a high of 21 and a UV index of high. Currently in New Glasgow, it's 27 degrees. In Port Hawkesbury, it's 24 degrees. And in Antigonish, it's 26 degrees. 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
0: In XFM Sports, Major League Soccer resumes after nearly a month off. CF Montreal hosts Toronto FC in the latest edition of the Canadian Classic. The Vancouver Whitecaps return to league play with a visit to the Chicago Fire, looking to build on their lead atop the Western Conference. FIFA is facing calls to investigate Argentina over a political banner displayed after its World Cup semifinal victory over England. Argentine players held a banner claiming sovereignty over the disputed Falkland Islands during post-game celebrations. British government says the display was inappropriate. It's 104, the most local news and sports, anytime at 989xfm.ca.

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1: 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I'm Cameron Osgood.

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1: There's Kenny Chesney with American Kids. By the way, that bus featured in the video from that song is on display now. It's a big exhibit happening in Nashville till next June for Kenny Chesney. It's called Living in Fast Forward, and they do have that bus on hand as well at the museum. If you're in Nashville, check it out. Here's Sass Jordan, and Tell Somebody on XFM.

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1: Congratulations to the many volunteers behind this year's outstanding Antigonish Highland Games. From the heavy events and road race to dance and piping, check out coverage of the games in this week's Guysborough Antigonish Journal. Hi, I'm Helen Murphy, managing editor of the Journal. This week's paper also includes the latest on Antigonish's unwelcome smell, a service cut at St. Martha's Hospital, and a big business deal for the Kanso Spaceport. Pick up your copy at area newsstands or subscribe by calling 533-2851 or order online through our website.
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1: XFM weather for this afternoon. Sunshine today, becoming a mix of sun and cloud later on with a chance of showers and a risk of a thunder shower possible. Winds increasing, at times gusting to 50. High today around 26. We'll have partly cloudy for tonight. A chance of showers this evening with a risk of a thunder shower. Low near 13. And for tomorrow, sun and cloud. A chance of showers on Cape Breton and a high of 21. And that is your latest weather on 98.9 XFM.

0: There's Neil Diamond, Forever in Blue Jeans, on 98.9 XFM. By the way, the new Glasgow Legion is starting Chase the Ace back up. They're starting their pot at $4,000. Draws will take place on Sunday, 4 o'clock, at the Normandy Legion branch, number 34 on Provo Street. Tickets are $5 each, or four for $20, with all the proceeds going to the Legion and the Pictor County Pipers men's senior hockey team.
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0: Dion Ferris, and I know on 98.9 XFM, Thursday afternoon in the sunshine with Glenn Baker, we've got an information update coming up with Matt Draper at 2 o'clock. Sam Roberts.
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2: 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Shows are July 16th to 19th and 21st to 24th at 6:30 p.m., with matinees at 2:30 on July 18th, 19th, and 22nd. Tickets are free, but you need to pick them up at the Antigonish Heritage Museum because seating is very, very limited. And if you don't use your tickets, please make sure you return them so someone else can. Though family-friendly, it's not specifically a kid's show. Let us know if you plan to bring children under 8. In case of rain, we won't cancel. Just go to the show and we'll guide you to our beautiful indoor space. Come experience the joy that grows in the Sister Garden.
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0: Good afternoon from the XFM Newsroom. I'm Matt Draper. In XFM News, a local publisher launched a new book that chronicles the experiences of nurses during the COVID-19 pandemic. The book, from Antigonish County-based Harp Publishing, is written by Dr. Carol Flegg, an associate professor at Cape Breton University School of Nursing Satellite Program at Acadia University. It is called RN, Resilient Nurses, Frontline Stories from the COVID Pandemic. In the book, Flegg combined her experience as a public health nurse with those of four other nurses. Flegg says she conducted interviews with nurses online in the midst of the pandemic. It was part of a research project for her PhD. Flegg says some of the experiences the nurses shared were horrific.
1: It was, yeah, it was for sure. And all the emotion around how they felt nurses were being treated as well while working during the pandemic was difficult. It was a difficult situation anyways, and they describe kind of feelings of really feeling disappointed that the importance in their role wasn't really accepted by the healthcare institution.
0: Flegg says all the nurses thought sharing their stories was a valuable experience and to assist in their own healing. Nova Scotia RCMP are investigating a protest in Wolfville that resulted in the premier's vehicle windshield being smashed. Police say they responded Wednesday after protesters blocked Premier Tim Houston and his staff's vehicles from leaving a speaking event at Acadia University in the Annapolis Valley. Many say a person climbed onto a vehicle and smashed the windshield while the premier and his staff were inside. No injuries were reported. Police say they arrested one man who was later released without charges. And they say that man was not involved in damaging the premier's vehicle or in blocking him from leaving the area. RCMP are looking to identify the people involved in blocking the premier's departure or causing damage to the vehicle. Public health is offering free vaccines to youth and high school graduates this summer. The clinics are to allow youth to catch up on childhood and grade 7 immunizations and recent graduates to receive the meningitis B vaccine if they are eligible. Youth can catch up on most routine vaccines for free until they turn 19 and HPV vaccines until they are 21. Many students entering post-secondary health programs, joining the military, or starting work in health-related fields will be required to show their vaccination records and be fully immunized. Locally, clinics will be available in New Glasgow, Antigonish, Port Hawkesbury, Bedeck, and Inverness. 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In XFM weather, today, sun and cloud. Chance of showers this afternoon with a risk of thunder shower. Winds increasing to gusts of 50 kilometers an hour on the mainland. A high of 26, near 18 along parts of the coast with a humidex of 29 and a UV index of high. Tonight, partly cloudy. Chance of showers this evening with a risk of thunder shower. Winds becoming light on the mainland with a low of 13. Tomorrow, sun and cloud. Chance of showers on Cape Breton with a high of 21 and a UV index of high. Currently in New Glasgow, it's 21 degrees. In Port Hawkesbury, it's 24 degrees. And in Antigonish, it's 26 degrees. In XFM sports, Major League Soccer resumes after nearly a month off. CF Montreal hosts Toronto FC in the latest edition of the Canadian Classic. The Vancouver Whitecaps return to play with a visit to the Chicago Fire, looking to build on their lead atop the Western Conference. LeBron James could provide an update on his NBA future today. The 41-year-old free agent is scheduled to appear at Fanatics Fest in New York to record an episode of his podcast. James announced last month he was leaving the LA Lakers after 8 seasons, but has not said where he plans to play next. England manager Thomas Tuchel is defending his late tactical changes after his team's World Cup semifinal collapse against Argentina. England surrendered a 1-0 lead in the final minutes before losing 2-1. Tuchel said it's easy to say his defensive substitutions were the wrong decision after the result, and he added he plans to remain in charge through Euro 2028. It's 2:04, the most local news and sports, anytime at 98.9xfm.ca.

There's REO Speedwagon, Take It On the Run on 98.9 XFM. Coming up on Saturday night at the Country Harbor Gun Club, it's a fundraising concert in memory of Brenda Tatlock, with singer Ty Wallace performing from 7 till 9. Only a $10 entry fee. They're going to also sell tickets on a raffle basket. That's going to be happening on Saturday as well, with all the proceeds from this event going to the Naomi Society.

0: There's Gino Vannelli, Wild Horses. 20 minutes after 2 o'clock, a great day to go golfing if you are a golfer. Mark this on your calendar for the 8th annual Antigonish Junior Bulldog Scramble. That is going to take place at the Antigonish Golf and Country Club on Saturday, July the 25th. It's a four-person scramble at 1:30. It's a shotgun start, only $600 per team, and that includes two carts. They're going to have live music afterwards, so it should be a great day, a great fundraiser coming up next Saturday.
1: Are you looking for a quiet spot to enjoy a break or maybe have some lunch? 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
2: 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Note, no perfumes or colognes. XFM weather for this afternoon. Sunshine today, becoming a mix of sun and cloud later on with a chance of showers and a risk of a thunder shower possible. Winds increasing, at times gusting to 50. High today around 26. We'll have partly cloudy for tonight. A chance of showers this evening with a risk of a thunder shower. A low near 13. And for tomorrow, sun and cloud. A chance of showers on Cape Breton and a high of 21. And that is your latest weather on 98.9 XFM.

0: There's Hearts. What about love? For our folks tuning in over in Pictou County this afternoon. By the way, Ann and Nancy Wilson, the ladies behind Heart, are still actively touring and making music after Ann was diagnosed with cancer a couple of years ago. She has gone through some treatment, but they're back on the road touring and making some great music.
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0: There's Thomas Dolby, and she blinded me with science on 98.9 XFM. Information update on the way at 3 o'clock this afternoon with Matt Draper. Aaron Perchette is next.
1: We just lost sight of the Greensburg light down the bay before us.
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0: Good afternoon from the XFM Newsroom. I'm Matt Draper. Inverness County District RCMP is investigating two suspected arsons they believe to be related, and they are asking for information from the public to support the investigations. On July 2nd at approximately 3:30 a.m., Inverness County District RCMP and fire services were dispatched to a structure fire in the 1200 block of Cenotaph Road in West Bay Center. Upon arrival, the home was engulfed in flames and sustained significant damage before the fire was extinguished. The sole occupant of the home was able to exit without injury. On July 14th at approximately 12 p.m., Inverness County District RCMP learned of a potential arson that had occurred earlier that morning in Maligawatch. An abandoned home in the 8,300 block of Marble Mountain Road was destroyed by fire before fire services could extinguish the flames. Both fires were deemed suspicious and the investigations are ongoing. Investigators are requesting information from the public related to a red sedan driven by a man near the home in West Bay Center at the time of the July 2nd fire. They're also looking to speak with anyone who may have seen suspicious activity in the areas or may have information related to the fires. Anyone with information is asked to contact Inverness County District RCMP at 902-625-2220. To remain anonymous, call Nova Scotia Crime Stoppers toll-free at 1-800-222-TIPS, submit a secure web tip at crimestoppers.ns.ca, or use the P3 Tips app. The boards of the East Coast Credit Union, Acadian Credit Union, iNova Credit Union, and Teachers Plus Credit Union are recommending a merger to their respective members. Ken Shea, CEO and President of East Coast Credit Union, said he feels the merger will continue to grow the credit union system in Nova Scotia, create a more sustainable organization that can serve the members of all the credit unions involved, and help provide better access to banking services for all members.
1: One of the other strengths, I think, is that the Acadian Credit Union has always prided themselves on having a bilingual approach to banking, and so we're hoping to maybe bring some of that to other parts of our organization so that we can better serve the Francophone community in Nova Scotia as well. And we think combining all of our operations just creates more strength and better ability for us to, you know, manage all the things that are happening in our industry, whether it's cybersecurity or all those other kinds of things that are happening. Gives us better capacity to deal with those.
0: A vote on the merger will take place in the fall, possibly late September or early October. In XFM weather, a mix of sun and cloud, chance of showers in the afternoon with a risk of thunder showers, winds increasing to gusts of 50 kilometers an hour on the mainland, a high of 26 near 18 along parts of the coast with a humidex of 29 and a UV index of high. Tonight, partly cloudy, chance of showers this evening with a risk of thunder shower, winds becoming light on the mainland with a low of 13. Tomorrow, sun and cloud, chance of showers on Cape Breton with a high of 21 and a UV index of high. Currently in New Glasgow, it's 28 degrees. In Port Hawkesbury, it's 26 degrees. And in Antigonish, it's 28 degrees. 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The show opens at 9. Major League Soccer resumes after nearly a month off. CF Montreal hosts Toronto FC in the latest edition of the Canadian Classic. The Vancouver Whitecaps return to league play with a visit to the Chicago Fire, looking to build on their lead atop the Western Conference. It's 3:04, the most local news and sports, anytime at 98.9xfm.ca.

There's Billy Idol with Moni Moni as we kick off your 3 o'clock hour on a Thursday. Hello to everybody at Riverside International Speedway getting ready for the big IWK Super Race weekend and the tailgate party tonight. Here's Sam Hunt. They

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2: XFM weather for this afternoon. Sunshine today, becoming a mix of sun and cloud later on with a chance of showers and a risk of a thunder shower possible. Winds increasing, at times gusting to 50. High today around 26. We'll have partly cloudy for tonight. A chance of showers this evening with a risk of a thunder shower. A low near 13. And for tomorrow, sun and cloud. A chance of showers on Cape Breton and a high of 21. And that is your latest weather on 98.9 XFM.

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0: There's Darby Mills and Cry to Me on 98.9 XFM. Don't forget that tomorrow it is going to be a big day for the Legions across the country as they celebrate 100 years. The Antigonish Legion going to have their open house tomorrow. Doors open at 10, the recognition ceremony at 2, followed by a free community barbecue from 4 to 5:30. Chase the Ace at 5:30, and then some entertainment at 6:30. The Picto Legion going to be busy as well tomorrow. They'll have the flag raising at Market Square at 11 o'clock. Tea and coffee at the Legion afterwards, and then enjoy an evening of music with Off the Cuff. That's tomorrow night between 6 and 8, all happening at the Picto Legion.
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0: Here's Don Henley from the Eagles with Dirty Laundry on 98.9 XFM. How you doing? It's Glenn Baker along with you on a Thursday afternoon as you enjoy your afternoon coffee break at the office. Matt Draper is standing by with an information update on the way at 4. We've got Duran Duran next.
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0: In XFM News, a local publisher has launched a new book that chronicles the experiences of nurses during the COVID-19 pandemic. The book, from Antigonish County-based Harp Publishing, is written by Dr. Carol Flegg, an associate professor at Cape Breton University School of Nursing Satellite Program at Acadia University. The book is called RN, Resilient Nurses, Frontline Stories from the COVID Pandemic. In the book, Flegg combined her experience as a public health nurse with those of four other nurses. Flegg says she conducted interviews with the nurses online in the midst of the pandemic. It was part of a research project for her PhD. Flegg says some of the experiences the nurses shared were horrific.
2: It was, yeah, it was for sure. And all the emotion around how they felt nurses were being treated as well, working during the pandemic, was difficult. It was a difficult situation anyways, and they describe kind of feelings of really feeling disappointed that the importance in their role wasn't really accepted by the healthcare institution.
0: Flegg says all the nurses thought sharing their stories was a valuable experience and to assist in their own healing. Nova Scotia RCMP are investigating a protest in Wolfville that resulted in the premier's vehicle's windshield being smashed. Police say they responded Wednesday after protesters blocked Premier Tim Houston and his staff's vehicles from leaving a speaking event at Acadia University in the Annapolis Valley. Mounties say a person climbed onto a vehicle and smashed the windshield while the premier and his staff were inside. No injuries were reported. Police say they arrested one man who was later released without charges, and they say that man was not involved in damaging the premier's vehicle or in blocking him from leaving the area. RCMP are looking to identify the people involved in blocking the premier's departure or causing damage to the vehicle. Public Health is offering free vaccines to youth and high school graduates this summer. The clinics are to allow youth to catch up on childhood and grade 7 immunizations and recent graduates to receive the meningitis B vaccine if they are eligible. Youth can catch up on most routine vaccines for free until they turn 19 and HPV vaccines until they are 21. Many students entering post-secondary health programs, joining the military, or starting work in health-related fields will be required to show their vaccination records and be fully immunized. Two doses of meningococcal B vaccination are free and recommended for those 25 and under, living in residence or dormitory in a post-secondary institution, military recruits living in barracks. Locally, clinics will be available in New Glasgow, Antigonish, Port Hawkesbury, Bedeque, and Inverness. 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In XFM weather, tonight, partly cloudy, chance of showers this evening with a chance of thunder shower, winds becoming light on the mainland with a low of 13. Tomorrow, sun and cloud, chance of showers on Cape Breton with a high of 21 and a UV index of high. Currently in New Glasgow, it's 28 degrees, in Port Hawkesbury, it's 26 degrees, and in Antigonish, it's 28 degrees. In XFM Sports, Major League Soccer resumes after nearly a month off. CF Montreal hosts Toronto FC in the latest edition of the Canadian Classic. The Vancouver Whitecaps return to league play with a visit to the Chicago Fire, looking to build on their lead atop the Western Conference. FIFA is facing calls to investigate Argentina over a political banner displayed after its World Cup semifinal victory over England. Argentine players held a banner claiming sovereignty over the disputed Falkland Islands during post-game celebrations. The British government says the display was inappropriate. England manager Thomas Tuchel is defending his late tactical changes after his team's World Cup semifinal collapse against Argentina. England surrendered a 1-0 lead in the final minutes before losing 2-1. Tuchel says it's easy to say his defensive substitutions were the wrong decision after the result, and added he plans to remain in charge through Euro 2028. It's 4:03, the most local news and sports, anytime at 98.9xfm.ca.

It is 8 minutes after 4 o'clock on a Thursday afternoon. Coming up this hour, going to be awarding another lucky listener a $25 gift card from Coldstream Clear Distillery. It's all part of Thirsty Thursday. We do that every Thursday between 4 and 5, and you could be our winner. That's on the way. Here's Leanne Rimes with I Need You on XFM.

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0: Well, it's all here. 98.9. Nothing but hits.

There's one for our loyal listeners on Prince Edward Island that tune into us. That is Haywire, your very own, with Fire. It's 16 minutes after 4. It's a barbecue happening at the New Glasgow Legion. It's a event happening as part of their anniversary. It's their 100th anniversary awards. Banquets, a barbecue on Friday. Actually, it's going to be on Saturday. That's Saturday, July the 18th, 1 o'clock. You're welcome.

0: There's Bruce Colburn, wondering where the Lions are. It's 20 after 4. It is time now to check what's happening on the town. Well, Gabriel's Bistro is featuring several delicious specials this evening. As an appetizer, fresh local oysters are available. 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The entree is a lobster thermidor dish, lobster with panko, parmesan, and a white wine sauce with a hint of mustard and tarragon. Drop in or call Gabriel's at 902-863-1925 to make a reservation. And that's what's happening on the town from 98.9 XFM.
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0: Well, partly cloudy for tonight. A chance of showers this evening with a risk of a thunder shower. Winds becoming light on the mainland, a low near 13. Sun and cloud tomorrow. A chance of showers on Cape Breton, high around 21. We'll have more sun and clouds Saturday, high of 24. And for Sunday, rain, windy on Cape Breton, and a high of 23. It is currently 25 degrees in New Glasgow. It's 25 in Antigonish, 24 in Port Hawkesbury, and it's 22 degrees in Inverness, Cape Breton. That is your latest weather for 98.9 XFM.

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0: There's the Breakfast Club, and right on track, it is 4:31 on a Thursday. Well, it is time once again to award a $25 gift card from Coldstream Clear Distillery, James Street, Antigonish. We do this every Thursday. It's a Thirsty Thursday, and if you'd like to be the winner, all you have to do is go to our Facebook page, first of all. Go to 98.9 XFM Announcers. You may find two on there, so make sure you click on the announcers one. Click on it, like our Facebook page, like the post, share it, and comment, and you will be in for the draw. Just like this week's winner, Georgina DeCoste or DeCoste, not sure where she lives, but Georgina, congratulations. You have got a $25 gift card coming your way. From Coldstream Clear Distillery, James Street, Antigonish. You are the winner of this week's Thirsty Thursday prize. John's going to have another chance to win. Actually, no, John's off next week. Shadow is going to have another chance to win next Thursday afternoon.
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2: 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We'll see you there.
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0: The town of Vandeganeers would like to advise residents of stop-and-go traffic taking place this evening on East Main Street between Haley Road and the train tracks. Work is expected to start around 6:30 p.m., but traffic control could start sooner. Please expect delays when traveling through this area. Crews will be working on the road surface and completing planned concrete work. Thank you for your understanding.
1: We just lost sight of the Greensport Light down the bay before us.
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0: XFM weather for tonight, partly cloudy with showers this evening and possibly a risk of a thunder shower as well. Overnight temperatures near 13. Tomorrow, a mix of sun and cloud, a chance of showers in the morning and in the afternoon for Cape Breton. High tomorrow, 21. Sun and cloud for Saturday at a high of 24 and more rain for Sunday at a high of 23. And that is your latest weather on 98.9 XFM.

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5: And speaking of Kent, I am going to be live on location there this coming Saturday morning from 9 till noon. Hope you can stop by and say hi to us. We've got an information update on the way with Matt. That's coming up at 5 o'clock this afternoon. Our drive home show continues next hour. Here's the men at work from Down Under. And who can it be now on XFM?

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1: In XFM News, a local publisher has launched a new book that chronicles the experiences of nurses during the COVID-19 pandemic. The book, from Antigonish County-based Herp Publishing, is written by Dr. Carol Flegg, an associate professor at Cape Breton University School of Nursing Satellite Program at Acadia University. It's called RN Resilient Nurses, Frontline Stories from the COVID Pandemic. In the book, Flegg combined her experience as a public health nurse with those of four other nurses. Flegg says she conducted interviews with the nurses online in the midst of the pandemic. It was part of a research project for her PhD. Flegg says some of the experiences the nurses shared were horrific.
3: It was, yeah, it was for sure. And all the emotion around how they felt nurses were being treated as well while working during the pandemic was difficult. It was a difficult situation anyways, and they described kind of feelings of really feeling disappointed that the importance in their role wasn't really accepted by the healthcare institution.
1: Flegg says all the nurses thought sharing their stories was a valuable experience and to assist in their own healing. Inverness County District RCMP is investigating two suspected arsons they believe to be related, and they are asking for information from the public to support the investigations. On July 2nd at approximately 3:30 a.m., Inverness County District RCMP and fire services were dispatched to a structure fire in the 1200 block of Cenotaph Road in West Bay Center. Upon arrival, the home was engulfed in flames and sustained significant damage before the fire was extinguished. The sole occupant of the home was able to exit without injury. On July 14th at approximately 12 p.m., Inverness County District RCMP learned of a potential arson that had occurred earlier that morning in Malagawatch. An abandoned home in the 8,300 block of Marble Mountain Road was destroyed by fire before fire services could extinguish the flames. Both fires were deemed suspicious, and the investigations are ongoing. Investigators are requesting information from the public related to a red sedan driven by a man near the home in West Bay Center at the time of the July 2nd fire. They're also looking to speak with anyone who may have seen suspicious activity in the areas or may have information related to the fires. Anyone with information is asked to contact Inverness County District RCMP at 902-625-2220. To remain anonymous, call Nova Scotia Crime Stoppers toll-free at 1-800-222-TIPS, submit a secure web tip at crimestoppers.ns.ca, or use the P3 Tips app. The boards of the East Coast Credit Union, Acadian Credit Union, iNova Credit Union, and Teachers Plus Credit Union are recommending a merger to their respective members. Ken Shea, CEO and president of East Coast Credit Union, says he feels the merger will continue to grow the credit union system in Nova Scotia, create a more sustainable organization that can serve the members of all the credit unions involved, and help provide better access to banking services for all members.
4: One of the other strengths, I think, is that the Acadian Credit Union has always prided themselves on having a bilingual approach to banking, and so we're hoping to maybe bring some of that to other parts of our organization so that we can better serve the Francophone community in Nova Scotia as well. And we think combining all of our operations just creates more strength and better ability for us to, you know, manage all the things that are happening in our industry, whether it's cybersecurity or all those other kinds of things that are happening, gives us better capacity to deal with those.
1: Should the merger go through, all parties would come under the East Coast Credit Union banner, with Shea noting they are looking to keep some reflection of the past for the branches. Vote on the merger will take place in the fall, possibly late September or early October. Public Health is offering free vaccines to youth and high school graduates this summer. The clinics are to allow youth to catch up on childhood and grade 7 immunizations and recent graduates to receive the meningitis B vaccine if they are eligible. You can catch up on most routine vaccines for free until they turn 19 and HPV vaccines until they are 21. Many students entering post-secondary health programs, joining the military, or starting work in health-related fields will be required to show their vaccination records and be fully immunized. Two doses of meningococcal B vaccination are free and recommended for those 25 and under living in residence or dormitory in a post-secondary institution and military recruits living in barracks. Locally, clinics will be available in New Glasgow, Antigonish, Port Hawkesbury, Bedeque, and Inverness. 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An investigation is underway into a protest that led to Nova Scotia Premier Tim Houston's car windshield being smashed yesterday. RCMP are investigating after a person climbed onto a vehicle and smashed the windshield while the premier and his staff were inside. Protesters blocked the vehicles from leaving a speaking event at Acadia University in the Annapolis Valley, and Mounties say no injuries were reported. Mounties are looking to identify the people involved in blocking the premier's departure or causing damage to the vehicle. Halifax Regional Police have made an arrest in the case of a 50-year-old man who was stabbed yesterday. Police say officers were responding to reports that a man had been stabbed in the 5600 block of Spring Garden Road around 6:40 p.m. yesterday. He was taken to hospital with non-life-threatening injuries. Officers say this morning a 30-year-old suspect was arrested without incident. PEI has a new Ethics and Integrity Commissioner. Brian Waddell has started his new job, set to last for 5 years after previously working as a lawyer for over 31 years in private practice until he retired in 2016. In his new role, he will provide independent oversight and advice on accountability, ethics, and governance matters, supporting senior leaders across the provincial government. The role was established in 2015 to help ensure that government operations are carried out with strong ethical standards and integrity while supporting public confidence in government. Prime Minister Mark Carney is defending his government's approach to the environment as part of the country grapples with wildfires. He says the government is taking an investment-driven approach, which includes plans to double the size of Canada's electricity grid. Carney says his government's climate strategy is focused on affordability in the short term. Members of Congress in Michigan have called for Canada to do something about the smoke coming over the border, saying their patience has run out. The federal government is making a $2 billion deal with Ontario company General Dynamics for 190 armored combat support vehicles over the next 4 years. Prime Minister Mark Carney says every single vehicle will be built at the company's Ontario factory with parts sourced from providers across the country. He also says the strategic partnership will create and sustain 6,000 jobs over the next 8 years. These new additions will bring the military's total fleet up to 550 vehicles. 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
1: In XFM weather, tonight, partly cloudy with showers beginning early this evening and ending after midnight with 10 millimeters of rainfall and heaviest showers and a risk of thundershower for the mainland. Partly cloudy with a chance of showers this evening and after midnight with a risk of thundershower for Cape Breton with a low of 13. Tomorrow, sun and cloud, chance of showers in the morning and early afternoon for Cape Breton with a high of 21. In the extended forecast, Saturday, sun and cloud for the mainland, sunny for Cape Breton with a high of 24. Sunday, periods of rain with a high of 23. Monday, sun and cloud for Guysborough and Cape Breton, sunny for Pictou and Antigonish with a high of 24. Currently in New Glasgow, it's 30 degrees. In Port Hawkesbury, it's 26 degrees. And in Antigonish, it's 28 degrees.
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1: Here are today's funeral announcements. The death of Charles Philip Burchell of Aspen, formerly of Halifax, occurred July 10th in St. Martha's Regional Hospital, Antigonish. Visitation will be held Friday, July 17th from 2 to 4 p.m. in McIsaac Funeral Home, 61 Pleasant Street, Antigonish. Funeral service will be held Saturday, July 18th at 12 p.m. in Kirk United Church, 1007 Glen Elg Church Road, Aspen. Burial will be in the Evergreen Cemetery. Funeral arrangements for the late Charles Philip Burchell are under the direction of McIsaac Funeral Home, Antigonish. The death of Merle Russell Monroe of Clydesdale occurred July 10th. Visitation will take place today until 8 p.m. in Dennis Haverstock Funeral Home, 54 Queen Street, Guysboro. Funeral services will be held Friday, July 17th at 11 a.m. in St. Peter's Roman Catholic Church, 6253 Highway 316, Larry's River. Burial will take place in Charles Cove Parish Cemetery. A reception will follow at the Communities Along the Bay Multi-Use Facility Community Center, 6202 Highway 316, Larry's River. 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Funeral arrangements for the late Merle Monroe are under the direction of Dennis Haverstock Funeral Home, Guysboro.
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1: 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Show opens at 9 p.m. Major League Soccer resumes after nearly a month off. CF Montreal hosts Toronto FC in the latest edition of the Canadian Classic. The Vancouver Whitecaps return to league play with a visit to the Chicago Fire, looking to build on their lead atop the Western Conference. LeBron James remains undecided about where he'll play this season. The NBA's all-time scoring leader and current free agent spoke Thursday but didn't reveal his next team choice. Fans at Fanatics Fest in New York eagerly awaited his decision. James, recording an episode of his Mind the Game podcast, mentioned teams such as Cleveland, Miami, and Golden State, but gave no hints. Confirmed leaving the Lakers after 8 seasons. Speculation continues as fans await his next move. It's 5:11, the most local news in sports.

0: There's Madonna with Angel at 21 minutes after 5 o'clock. Well, coming up tomorrow, it is going to be various legions holding events as part of the 100th anniversary of the Legion in Canada, the Royal Canadian Legion. Antigonish Legion will have their doors open at 10 with the anniversary recognition ceremony at 2, followed by a free community barbecue at 4 o'clock, then the Chase the Ace draw with entertainment later on in the evening. The Legion in Pictou going to have their flag raising 11 o'clock. That'll take place at Market Square in Pictou tomorrow. Tea and coffee in the Legion afterwards, followed by music in the lounge with Off the Cuff from 6 until 8. And New Glasgow, branch number 34, they'll have their 100th anniversary awards barbecue. That's going to happen on Saturday, July the 18th. That begins at 1.
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5: It's another opportunity to enjoy lovely strawberries. 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
0: The town of Antigonish would like to advise residents of stop-and-go traffic taking place this evening on East Main Street between Haley Road and the train tracks. Work is expected to start around 6:30 p.m., but traffic control could start sooner. Please expect delays when traveling through this area. Crews will be working on the road surface and completing planned concrete work. Thank you for your understanding.
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0: XFM weather for tonight, partly cloudy with showers this evening and possibly a risk of a thunder shower as well. Overnight temperatures near 13. Tomorrow, a mix of sun and cloud, a chance of showers in the morning and in the afternoon for Cape Breton. High tomorrow, 21. Sun and cloud for Saturday at a high of 24 and more rain for Sunday at a high of 23. And that is your latest weather on 98.9 XFM.

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0: There's the Bee Gees with Tragedy, going back to 1979. We've got music on the way from Bob Seger before too long, and also some Michael Beaulieu on the way. Coming up Saturday night at the Trinity United Church, New Glasgow, it's going to be Lenny Gallant in concert. It's part of the East Coaster Studios, their summer series fundraiser. It's a $40 to get in to see Lenny Gallant, and all the proceeds will go to support Trinity's growing sound and shared space. So that's coming up Saturday night at the Trinity United Church, New Glasgow, with Lenny Gallant.
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0: XFM weather for tonight, partly cloudy with showers this evening and possibly a risk of a thunder shower as well. Overnight temperatures near 13. Tomorrow, a mix of sun and cloud, a chance of showers in the morning and in the afternoon for Cape Breton. High tomorrow, 21. Sun and cloud for Saturday at a high of 24 and more rain for Sunday at a high of 23. And that is your latest weather on 98.9 XFM.

0: Here's George Canyon with Daughters of the Sun. 98.9 XFM. Well, stick around. We've got an information update on the way with Matt Draper at 6 o'clock. And then I'll be back with another edition of the 90s Country Show just after 6.
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0: Good afternoon from the XFM Newsroom. I'm Matt Draper. A local publisher has launched a new book that chronicles the experience of nurses during the COVID-19 pandemic. The book, from Antigonish County-based Harp Publishing, is written by Dr. Carol Flegg, an associate professor at Cape Breton University's School of Nursing Satellite Program at Acadia University. It is called RN, Resilient Nurses, Frontline Stories from the COVID Pandemic. In the book, Flegg combined her experience as a public health nurse with those of four other nurses. Flegg says she conducted interviews with the nurses online in the midst of the pandemic. It was part of a research project for her PhD. Flegg says some of the experiences the nurses shared were horrific.
1: It was, yeah, it was for sure. And all the emotion around how they felt nurses were being treated as well, working during the pandemic, was difficult. It was a difficult situation anyways, and they describe kind of feelings of really feeling disappointed that the importance in their role wasn't really accepted by the healthcare institution.
0: Flegg says all the nurses thought sharing their stories was a valuable experience and to assist in their own healing. The boards of the East Coast Credit Union, Acadian Credit Union, Inova Credit Union, and Teachers Plus Credit Union are recommending a merger to their respective members. Ken Shea, CEO and President of East Coast Credit Union, says he feels the merger will continue to grow the credit union system in Nova Scotia, create a more sustainable organization that can serve the members of all the credit unions involved, and help provide better access to banking services for all members.
2: One of the other strengths, I think, is that the Acadian Credit Union has always prided themselves on having a bilingual approach to banking, and so we're hoping to maybe bring some of that to other parts of our organization so that we can better serve the Francophone community in Nova Scotia as well. And we think combining all of our operations just creates more strength and better ability for us to, you know, manage all the things that are happening in our industry, whether it's cybersecurity or all those other kinds of things that are happening, gives us better capacity to deal with those.
0: Should the merger go through, all parties would come under the East Coast Credit Union banner, with Shea noting they are looking to keep some reflection of the past for the branches. A vote on the merger will take place in the fall, possibly late September or early October. In XFM weather, tonight partly cloudy with showers beginning early this evening and ending after midnight with 10 millimeters of rainfall and heaviest showers and a risk of thundershower for the mainland. Partly cloudy with a chance of showers this evening and after midnight with a risk of thundershowers for Cape Breton with a low of 13. Tomorrow, sun and cloud, chance of showers in the morning and early afternoon for Cape Breton with a high of 21. Currently in New Glasgow, it's 28 degrees. In Prokspray, it's 25 degrees. And in Antigonish, it's 25 degrees. In XFM sports, the IWK 250 Super Weekend continues tonight with the IWK 250 Tailgate Party presented by Coldstream Clear, featuring High Society and the Privateers. The show opens at 9. Major League Soccer resumes after nearly a month off. CF Montreal hosts Toronto FC in the latest edition of the Canadian Classic. The Vancouver Whitecaps return to league play with a visit to the Chicago Fire, looking to build on their lead atop the Western Conference. LeBron James remains undecided about where he'll play this season. The NBA's all-time scoring leader and current free agent spoke Thursday, but didn't reveal his next team choice. Fans at Fanatics Fest in New York eagerly awaited his decision. James, recording an episode of his Mind the Game podcast, mentioned teams such as Cleveland, Miami, and Golden State, but gave no hints. He confirmed leaving the Lakers after 8 seasons. James, the NBA's oldest active player, has a storied career and is entering his 24th season. It's 6:04, the most local news and sports, anytime at 98.9xfm.ca.
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4: Hello there once again. Welcome to the program for Thursday, July the 16th. My name is Glenn Baker. 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We're going to kick off the show this week with George Strait. When did you stop loving me on XFM?

0: There's Garth Brooks with Unanswered Prayers on 98.9 XFM. Well, tomorrow going to be a busy day as the Royal Canadian Legion celebrates their 100th anniversary. And many legions having events happening tomorrow, including the Antigonish Legion, opening their doors to the public at 10 a.m., followed by the 100th anniversary recognition ceremony at 2 o'clock. There's going to be a free community barbecue from 4 to 5:30 tomorrow, and then the Chase the Ace will happen at 5:30, followed by some entertainment as well with Colin and James. That's all taking place at the Antigonish Legion. The Picto Legion, going to have a busy day tomorrow as well. The flag raising will take place at Market Square at 11 o'clock. Tea and coffee in the Legion afterwards, followed by an evening of entertainment with Off the Cuff from 6 until 8 o'clock as well. New Glasgow, they're going to have an event on Saturday beginning at 1 o'clock. It's their 100th anniversary awards barbecue with hot dogs, salads and drinks, dessert. It's all happening on Saturday at the Royal Canadian Legion in New Glasgow starting at 1.
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There's Faith Hill with Let's Go to Vegas on 98.9 XFM. We've got some Prairie Oyster and Lori Morgan on the way. This is the IWK Super Race Weekend happening at Riverside International Speedway. 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That's all happening tonight at 9. XFM weather for tonight, partly cloudy with showers this evening and possibly a risk of a thunder shower as well. Overnight temperatures near 13. Tomorrow, a mix of sun and cloud, a chance of showers in the morning and in the afternoon for Cape Breton. High tomorrow, 21. Sun and cloud for Saturday at a high of 24 and more rain for Sunday at a high of 23. And that is your latest weather on 98.9 XFM.

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There's Lori Morgan with 5 minutes on 98.9 XFM. Downtown to Glasgow going to be a buzz tomorrow as Corey's Walter Cup Parade will leave the top of Provo Street, the former Big Al's location, at 11 o'clock, making its way to the Pictou County Wellness Center for the meet and greet, 11:30 till 2:30. Chance to meet Corey Shivery, of course, and see the Walter Cup. 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

0: I guess that'd be me. Who needs a heartache, baby? 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Who needs a walk?
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There's Jamie Warren with One Step Back on 98.9 XFM. We've got more 90s country on the way next hour. Got some Trisha Yearwood coming up. 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

0: From the XFM Newsroom, I'm Matt Draper. Inverness County District RCMP is investigating two suspected arsons they believe to be related, and they are asking for information from the public to support the investigations. On July 2nd at approximately 3:30 a.m., Inverness County District RCMP and fire services were dispatched to a structure fire in the 1200 block of Cenotaph Road in West Bay Center. Upon arrival, the home was engulfed in flames and sustained significant damage before the fire was extinguished. The sole occupant of the home was able to exit without injury. On July 14th at approximately 12 p.m., Inverness County District RCMP learned of a potential arson that had occurred earlier that morning in Malagawatch. An abandoned home in the 8,300 block of Marble Mountain Road was destroyed by fire before fire services could extinguish the flames. Both fires were deemed suspicious and the investigations are ongoing. Investigators are requesting information from the public related to a red sedan driven by a man near the home in West Bay Center at the time of the July 2nd fire. They're also looking to speak with anyone who may have seen suspicious activity in the areas or who may have information related to the fires. Anyone with information is asked to contact Inverness County District RCMP at 902-625-2220. To remain anonymous, call Nova Scotia Crime Stoppers toll-free at 1-800-222-TIPS. Submit a secure web tip at crimestoppers.ns.ca or use the P3 Tips app. The boards of the East Coast Credit Union, Acadian Credit Union, iNova Credit Union, and Teachers Plus Credit Union are recommending a merger to their respective members. Ken Shea, CEO and President of East Coast Credit Union, said he feels the merger will continue to grow the credit union system in Nova Scotia, create a more sustainable organization that can serve the members of all the credit unions involved, and help provide better access to banking services for all members. Should the merger go through, all parties would come under the East Coast Credit Union banner. A vote on the merger will take place in the fall, possibly late September or early October. The most local news and sports anytime at 989XFM.ca.
1: The town of Antigonish would like to advise residents of stop-and-go traffic taking place this evening on East Main Street between Haley Road and the train tracks. Work is expected to start around 6:30 p.m., but traffic control could start sooner. Please expect delays when traveling through this area. Crews will be working on the road surface and completing planned concrete work. Thank you for your understanding. XFM weather for tonight, partly cloudy with showers this evening and possibly a risk of a thunder shower as well. Overnight temperatures near 13. Tomorrow, a mix of sun and cloud, a chance of showers in the morning and in the afternoon for Cape Breton. High tomorrow, 21. Sun and cloud for Saturday at a high of 24 and more rain for Sunday at a high of 23. And that is your latest weather on 98.9 XFM.
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Here's Jason McCoy with a little bit of you on 98.9 XFM. Thursday evening, it is the 90s Country Show. My name is Glenn Baker. Thank you for hanging out with us. Got some Rick Trevino on the way. This is Lee Ann Womack. And I'll think of a reason later.

0: There's Anita Paris with Hello Again, a 98.9 XFM, the 90s country show, brought to you by Highland Home Building Center in Antigonish and Sherbrooke, Smith and Fraser Homes in Lower South River, except nothing less than a Maple Leaf home, MLA, Danny McGilvery for Picto Center, and Dan Thompson's Income Tax and Bookkeeping Services on Main Street in Westville. 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

XFM weather for tonight, partly cloudy with showers this evening and possibly a risk of a thunder shower as well. Overnight temperatures near 13. Tomorrow, a mix of sun and cloud, a chance of showers in the morning and in the afternoon for Cape Breton. High tomorrow, 21. Sun and cloud for Saturday at a high of 24 and more rain for Sunday at a high of 23. And that is your latest weather on 98.9 XFM.

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Don't forget the IWK Super Race Weekend happening tonight. 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

0: There's Ricky Van Shelton with Bath Roads on 98.9 XFM. Coming up on Saturday night at the Trinity United Church in New Glasgow, 7 o'clock, it is going to be the concert by East Coaster Studios presenting Lenny Gallant. It's part of the Summer Concert Series fundraiser. 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

There's Vince Gill with Liza Jane on 98.9 XFM. We've got more 90s country on the way next hour. Stick around. Here's Sammy Kershaw, and She Don't Know She's Beautiful.

0: From the XFM Newsroom, I'm Matt Draper. Inverness County District RCMP is investigating two suspected arsons they believe to be related, and they are asking for information from the public to support the investigations. On July 2nd at approximately 3:30 a.m., Inverness County District RCMP and fire services were dispatched to a structure fire in the 1200 block of Cenotaph Road in West Bay Center. Upon arrival, the home was engulfed in flames and sustained significant damage before the fire was extinguished. The sole occupant of the home was able to exit without injury. On July 14th at approximately 12 p.m., Inverness County District RCMP learned of a potential arson that had occurred earlier that morning in Malagawatch. An abandoned home in the 8,300 block of Marble Mount Road was destroyed by fire before fire services could extinguish the flames. Both fires were deemed suspicious and the investigations are ongoing. Investigators are requesting information from the public related to a red sedan driven by a man near the home in West Bay Center at the time of the July 2nd fire. They're also looking to speak with anyone who may have seen suspicious activity in the areas or who may have information related to the fires. Anyone with information is asked to contact Inverness County District RCMP at 902-625-2220. To remain anonymous, call Nova Scotia Crime Stoppers toll-free at 1-800-222-TIPS, submit a secure web tip at crimestoppers.ns.ca, or use the P3 Tips app. The boards of the East Coast Credit Union, Acadian Credit Union, iNova Credit Union, and Teachers Plus Credit Union are recommending a merger to their respective members. Ken Shea, CEO and President of East Coast Credit Union, said he feels the merger will continue to grow the credit union system in Nova Scotia, create a more sustainable organization that can serve the members of all the credit unions involved, and help provide better access to banking services for all members. Should the merger go through, all parties would come under the East Coast Credit Union banner. A vote on the merger will take place in the fall, possibly late September or early October. The most local news and sports anytime at 98.9xfm.ca.
1: XFM weather for tonight, partly cloudy with showers this evening and possibly a risk of a thunder shower as well. Overnight temperatures near 13. Tomorrow, a mix of sun and cloud, a chance of showers in the morning and in the afternoon for Cape Breton. High tomorrow, 21. Sun and cloud for Saturday at a high of 24 and more rain for Sunday at a high of 23. And that is your latest weather on 98.9 XFM.
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0: There's the late Bruce Guthrow, proud Cape Breton. With Falling on 98.9 XFM, we heard the late Hal Ketchum in there as well with Mama Knows the Highway as we kick off Hour 3 of the 90s Country Show. 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

might have to run. My father has a gun, and he'll never let you take me as your bride. In my pain I slipped and fell, and it wasn't hard to tell that McGowan cursed my soul not far behind. I pulled her sobbing to my breast, saying,

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Cormier with Kelly's Mountain on 98.9 XFM. Time now for our weekly double play. This week we are going to feature the music of David Ball. He was born on July the 9th, 1953 in Rock Hill, South Carolina. He released several albums on various labels through the 80s and into the 90s. But then in the 90s, he had some radio success with a couple of tunes. We're going to play those tunes for you, starting off with this one on XFM.

Here's David Ball and Thinking Problem on 98.9 XFM, wrapping up our double play this week. Thursday evening, it's Glenn Baker hanging out with you. Thanks for being with us. Here's the Wilkinsons. This is called 26 Cents.

XFM weather for tonight, partly cloudy with showers this evening and possibly a risk of a thunder shower as well. Overnight temperatures near 13. Tomorrow, a mix of sun and cloud, a chance of showers in the morning and in the afternoon for Cape Breton. High tomorrow, 21. Sun and cloud for Saturday at a high of 24 and more rain for Sunday at a high of 23. And that is your latest weather on 98.9 XFM.

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Thursday evening, it is the 90s Country Show. Don't forget all the open houses and events happening at the Legions tomorrow as they celebrate their 100th year of the Royal Canadian Legion. Andy Ganish, Pictou, New Glasgow, all kinds of legions in and around the area are going to be having special events happening tomorrow. Here's John Michael Montgomery.

0: There's Colin Ray and In This Life on 98.9 XFM. We've got more 90s country on the way next hour. 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

0: From the XFM Newsroom, I'm Matt Draper. Inverness County District RCMP is investigating two suspected arsons they believe to be related, and they are asking for information from the public to support the investigations. On July 2nd at approximately 3:30 a.m., Inverness County District RCMP and fire services were dispatched to a structure fire in the 1200 block of Cenotaph Road in West Bay Center. Upon arrival, the home was engulfed in flames and sustained significant damage before the fire was extinguished. The sole occupant of the home was able to exit without injury. On July 14th at approximately 12 p.m., Inverness County District RCMP learned of a potential arson that had occurred earlier that morning in Malagawatch. An abandoned home in the 8,300 block of Marble Mountain Road was destroyed by fire before fire services could extinguish the flames. Both fires were deemed suspicious and the investigations are ongoing. Investigators are requesting information from the public related to a red sedan driven by a man near the home in West Bay Center at the time of the July 2nd fire. They're also looking to speak with anyone who may have seen suspicious activity in the areas or who may have information related to the fires. Anyone with information is asked to contact Inverness County District RCMP at 902-625-2220. To remain anonymous, call Nova Scotia Crime Stoppers toll-free at 1-800-222-TIPS, submit a secure web tip at crimestoppers.ns.ca, or use the P3 TIPS app. The boards of the East Coast Credit Union, Acadian Credit Union, iNova Credit Union, and Teachers Plus Credit Union are recommending a merger to their respective members. Ken Shea, CEO and President of East Coast Credit Union, said he feels the merger will continue to grow the credit union system in Nova Scotia, create a more sustainable organization that can serve the members of all the credit unions involved, and help provide better access to banking services for all members. Should the merger go through, all parties would come under the East Coast Credit Union banner. A vote on the merger will take place in the fall, possibly late September or early October. The most local news and sports anytime at 989XFM.ca.
1: The following is a traffic advisory for the town and county of Antigonish. Please be advised the Nova Scotia Department of Public Works will have Pitchers Farm Road closed between Civic 1089 and 1151 starting today until August 7th. A detour will be available via Glen Road. Please proceed with caution when traveling through construction zones and obey all signage. This is a message from the Government of Nova Scotia.
2: XFM weather for tonight, partly cloudy with showers this evening and possibly a risk of a thunder shower as well. Overnight temperatures near 13. Tomorrow, a mix of sun and cloud, a chance of showers in the morning and in the afternoon for Cape Breton. High tomorrow, 21. Sun and cloud for Saturday at a high of 24 and more rain for Sunday at a high of 23. And that is your latest weather on 98.9 XFM.
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